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9: Hey, buddy, have you came over and looked at the new Eddie at Fast Eddie's? I finally got a new item. You know, it's been decades.
10: Decade? More like 40 years to figure out how to put a piece of shrimp on there with your steak.
9: I've known you for 40 years. You could have said something. Well, who'd have thought the Elwood could even get better? But we did it. We went and we made the Eddie. It's a foot-long serving, sir.
10: Not that I needed another reason to bring the whole gang down there. I'm still going to order those big Elwoods, the succulent. Peel and eat shrimp, the hot chick on a stick, and that famous Fast Eddie burger. And I'm always going to get one of those ice-cold frosty ones and listen to that live music on that patio every afternoon and evening.
9: Well, I just love adding another great item for everybody to come over and enjoy. When you come on over the beautiful Clark Bridge and look at the picturesque Mississippi River.
10: Picturesque. That's very eloquent.
9: Very. Thank you very much.
10: Well, like Mr. Shannon says, if you're 21 and in a mood, come on over to picturesque Alton, Illinois and see the very eloquent Eddie at Fast Eddie.
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9: 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Call 314-333-3333 now. Brown & Brown. 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

0: 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Unfortunately, our mirror says we're totally an Urkel. 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
18: Chloe is 24, and this one makes me scratch my head a little bit. 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
12: Sunny today with a high of 89 and a low of 68, and more sunshine tomorrow with a high of 91. 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
0: Where it's all about the variety.

0: Hello, everyone. Welcome to Monday. We're starting all over again.
1: Here we go.
2: I'm sensing a pattern.
0: Yeah, I know. It never ends, man. Except if you're one of my friends who tried to tell me she retired at 29.
1: What does that mean?
0: That means she just stopped working and she had kids and she still doesn't work. And I said, you can't use retired. Retired is something you earn.
1: Totally.
0: You did not earn.
2: True. Plus, there's a lot of other like stay-at-home moms that are like, wait, retired?
0: Oh, yeah.
2: She tries. So this is retirement?
0: Yes.
1: I don't think so.
0: So she tries to tell me she retired. I'm like, nope, that word is very sacred and can only be used if you've put the years in. Don't you agree?
1: Yes.
0: She didn't get a party.
1: No way.
2: No.
0: So anyway, I had a big busy weekend. We all had busy weekends. So
1: we did.
0: Let's get to it, gang. I started my weekend off joining 20 guys that I graduated high school with. Oh, some were a year older. Some were class of 85.
2: Oh, they got held back.
0: No, we combined things on Saturday to ask the older, the class ahead of us and the class below us, they could join.
1: Oh, that's nice.
0: Because, you know, we don't have a big school, which is a smart idea.
2: Yeah, we've kind of floated that.
0: Yeah,
2: we do ours. Like, hey, you guys want to show up?
0: Yeah.
2: It's fine.
0: It's a great idea. So anyway, so Friday, we were supposed to go to Ambrier, but we had an extra person and they didn't want us to have five on one team. So it got changed to Tamarack Golf Course. Which is in, I believe that's Shiloh, Illinois, possibly.
1: Seems like it.
0: I don't know.
2: It's no Ambrier, but you know, it's fine.
0: It's not even, I mean, I do love Tamarack, but no, it's a different beast. But anyway, so we went out there and we all had teams and apparently every team had an A player on their team.
1: And so your team had you?
0: No, Nick. Nick was on our team. But I mean, I'm probably better than half those guys. Because I don't think a lot of them play golf. And if they do, they shouldn't tell anyone. No, I'm just kidding.
2: They might want to give it up.
0: So we had five teams out there. We were the last team to go since I had to work. And we won everything. Our team won everything.
1: Wow.
2: Oh, really?
0: Yeah. Yeah. We did. We were victorious. And apparently we were odds on favorites to win is what the people talking were saying.
2: That has to feel good, stomping a bunch of possible rivals from the past.
0: Yes. I say, you know what I said? I said, take that, Chad Mueller, Mr. Athlete, who had tough 44 in his license plate.
2: Yeah, last time you make fun of my pom-pom routine.
0: I did that Friday. It was a lot of fun. And then we continued on a little bit. We hung out in the clubhouse. Then we went out for a little while. And I was supposed to go to the baseball game with big group sitting in a suite.
2: Mm-hmm.
0: By the time I got home, I just said, go on without me to Nick. Because I had partaken. It was not a good move. And once I was sitting there at home, still kind of gross and sweaty and feeling the effects of a couple drinks, the heavens opened up. And it was the terrible thunderstorms. And I'm like, I made the exact right decision. Even though if you're going to have a rain delay for as long as they did, they were in a perfect place for a rain delay. So that's Nick true. Went it without.
2: That was a popular parlay bet on Friday. Was you're not going. You're going to win the golf, quote unquote, tournament, and also not go to the baseball.
0: Yes,
2: game.
0: I did not go. I did not go.
2: You hit it. Whoever took it, they hit on both.
0: Yes, one golf did not go to the baseball game. Nick did, and he had a big night. And then I got bullied by my friend Kristen about the class reunion and a couple of our other friends that were going to go. I went to the class reunion.
1: You did.
0: I knew it. I did. Nick's like, just had this golf thing. Now it's a whole weekend. And I said, yeah.
2: I hit on all three.
0: Uh-huh.
1: Look at that.
0: So we did. And it was fun. I had a good time. We got there really early, like start time, because according to my friends, they were going to get there at start time too. And that way we could leave early. We didn't leave early. We stayed for the whole thing.
1: Shut it down, huh?
0: Shut it down.
2: You going in, you had a lot of reservations about going, didn't want to go, didn't know about it.
0: I didn't know about it.
2: After now having gone,
0: do I feel better about?
2: Do you feel good about going?
0: I do. I had a good time.
2: Will you go to the next one?
0: Well, not like a 5 year. I will not do a 5 year.
2: I'll say 10 years.
0: Yeah, I mean, by that time, we're all We're all real old.
2: Can today Courtney set a reminder for 10 years from now, Courtney?
0: It's a what am I in the mood for?
2: I know that you're thinking you don't want to go, but you should.
0: It was fun. I had a good time. And I like that we invited there were more of the 85ers there than the 86ers, which, and then there were a couple 87. Not a lot, though. Mm-hmm. Very few. They're probably just waiting for their own big one. But I think last year's, the people that had their class reunion last year from class of 85, they had a real tiny turnout. So maybe they were like, this, at least there'll be a lot of people there. And there were. It was a good amount of people. It was fun. I had
1: That's
0: a good time.
1: Great. I'm glad you went.
0: I am too. I'm, you know, I got to hang out. It was so funny because I'm like, well, I want to see my friend Kristen and I want to see my friend Susan, even though I can see them anytime. We just don't get together all that much. And I ended up talking to Kristen on the phone on Friday night for 2 hours while Nick was at the baseball game. I'm like, well, we already did all our catching up on the phone. She was feeling the effects of a colonoscopy that she just had.
2: Oh, that's fun. That really loosens up the tongue and other stuff too.
0: But exactly. She's like, I will not. She goes, I picked the perfect time because I'm at my thinnest right now.
1: Oh, she pulled that.
0: Yeah.
2: She scheduled it that way. That was the wise.
1: Old guy, Phillips.
0: I don't even know if she scheduled that way. It just worked out for her and it was good. She looked great. She looked great. Everybody looked really good. I was impressed about how everybody looked.
2: Mm-hmm.
0: So awesome. It was a lot of fun. I have pictures. If maybe we'll post a few today.
1: Let's do it.
0: If anybody cares about my weekend. All right. So that was me. Let's move on to Brando.
2: So Friday, decided to meet up with some pals.
0: Oh, you had a little class reunion.
2: Yeah, miniature version, and had some drinks over at the happy hour. Talked to...
0: Is it called the happy hour?
2: It's called happy hour. I always forget the name of it. I'm always like, it's like, let's party here. some kind of name.
0: Friday.
2: I can't seem to ever remember, but it is happy hour. I wrote it down. I'm like, remember this time. Talked to Billy, who's a big listener of the show. He was wanting a t-shirt. I guess he's going to go to Scotland.
0: Yeah, he's going to the British Open,
2: Open, yeah. Mm-hmm. And he wants to send us all a picture in a Courtney Show shirt.
0: Yeah, I think he's playing St. Andrews, too.
2: Oh, really?
0: Yeah.
1: Wow.
2: So, yeah, hopefully he makes good on his promise, because he got a cool picture.
0: Nick got it. Nick has a tie-in with him. He's friends with somebody, and there's an extra ticket. And Nick would... And this is Nick's favorite major.
2: Oh, really?
0: Yeah, the Open.
2: Was it... Because I saw Girl Squad Angela, too. She was there.
0: Yes. And he just, you know, he can't make it work. I mean, listen, you're talking, it starts this week.
1: Yeah, it's a tight turn.
0: Yeah.
2: It's a tight
0: turn. Even though we do have a flight now that goes to England.
1: Do we?
0: Direct flight. British Airways.
1: Wow.
2: Just one a year.
0: No,
1: flight.
0: I don't know how many a week, but we do have a direct.
1: Still, that's impressive.
0: We have a direct flight now to London.
2: That's something.
0: Yeah, it is.
2: We used to have lots of them.
0: Yeah.
2: Now we got one. And then Saturday morning had to get up kind of early and get ready because I took a road trip to...
1: Oh, you did do it.
2: Bloomington.
1: Oh, wait. Does that mean there was a Portillo's?
0: Oh, you know there was.
2: Yeah, there was a Portillo's stop.
0: You have more than people that live near one.
1: I have to pull up the spreadsheet.
2: The reason we went there was not specifically for Portillo's.
1: Lies.
2: But it definitely sweetened the deal. Because we went there and bought Alex a car.
1: Oh,
0: that's why you took a road trip.
2: Yes. I've been kind of looking for a while now to find something.
0: Did you try to find a place that had to find a car that had a Portillo's nearby?
2: No, this just happened to be. But if it would have been, it would have been 3 hours in a non-Portillo's direction, it would have been a little harder to pull the trigger on it.
0: And that's 3 hours to Bloomington?
2: It's 3 hours.
0: Oh, God.
2: From my neck of the woods, yeah.
1: What kind of car?
2: So it is the exact same car that she already has, but just with a lot less miles. And like, it's
0: same color.
2: It's black.
0: Good.
2: But it's loaded. It's like their premium, whatever.
0: It's the premium version of that vehicle.
2: But I mean, it's an old car, but it's good.
0: You know, I've forgotten about all summer long until like 4 days ago that I have AC seats.
2: Oh, this has that too.
0: I've totally forgotten about it. You know, it's just...
1: You just missed out.
0: You just...
2: I've never had that before.
0: It's awesome.
2: This is heated seats and cooled
0: seats.
2: Yes.
0: And I've forgotten about it, and I was like, oh my God, I have, and you know, sometimes it, you get in your car after a round of golf if you parked wrong, and that sun just beating on your seats.
2: Here, now you can just push the button.
0: I know. Well, I wish I would have remembered it when I was in Branson, but I didn't.
2: Mm-hmm.
0: So nice. Is she excited?
2: Yeah, she's very happy. She was. It took some convincing.
0: Because you guys put some...
2: She's like, this is the same car. I'm like, I know, but here, you got to understand. You know, we can't afford the new version of your car.
1: Well, like, and if it's, you know, got all the stuff and you like the car.
2: It's, like, her car is very basic. And so my car is not. And so when we made the switch, it was like, well, she's getting the big, cool car. I was like, yeah, but my car has more of the fun features. And they're the exact same year.
1: Mm.
2: So she's always been lamenting mainly the heated seats. She missed the heated seats.
0: Yeah, I get that.
2: That's in my car. And then this... just a bigger screen and stuff. It just had a lot more features than her car. But now hers has all the stuff that mine does, plus more and less miles.
0: So. Yeah, you guys put some miles on some cars in your household.
2: Right. And now we have four drivers. And so now we have four cars.
0: Okay, so you kept the one.
1: We kept.
0: Because you weren't going to get anything for it.
2: Nothing.
0: Yeah, might as well keep it.
2: Literally,
0: yeah.
2: We took it along because I was like, let's just see.
0: Yes.
2: And new is nothing.
0: Yeah, but now
1: we did the same when we got the Jeep. Just kept the car.
0: So what cars go to whom now?
2: So Owen was going to be getting the truck anyway. The truck is not, you know, it's fine for getting around town. It got a real workout this year because it was going to Swick every day. I was like, this is more than I planned for this poor old truck. So now it's back to just going to the high school with now Owen when school starts. And because Owen's really excited because he got to when Alex signed him up for school, she had to sign him up for a parking spot.
0: Oh, yeah. Junior year.
2: Yeah. So now he'll have a car.
0: BMOC. Is that it?
1: Mm-hmm. Okay.
2: And so the plan sending Aaron away to school was going to be without a car because we just didn't have another vehicle. Now, possibly, hopefully, he'll be able to take Alex's old car. I got to get it fixed. I got to get it worked on.
0: So you're going to still keep your car?
2: Yeah, I just stay in my car.
0: Okay. So your car
2: nothing changes for me, other than now I'm in the driveway and not the garage.
0: Oh, and the new car gets a garage spot.
2: Well, the new car gets a garage spot, and then her old car, we're just not really going to drive until we get it worked on. So I was like, well, if it's in the driveway, then it's in the way. We got to keep moving it. I'm like, fine, let's pull. So they're both in the garage.
0: Yeah, mm-hmm.
2: That means I was out there with the bears.
1: Mm-hmm.
2: So I didn't see any bears this morning, though.
0: Bears.
2: Burr.
0: So, Portillo's happened.
2: Yep, Portillo's happened.
1: Just
2: so that
1: one
2: was wonderful.
1: Instance, I need to update the spreadsheet.
0: I would hope so.
2: Surprisingly,
0: can you imagine
2: just
0: him going
2: once.
0: Before and then after the car?
2: We could have timed it out better and gone there for lunch and then gone to the dealership and then stopped for supper.
0: How long were you at the dealership?
2: A couple hours.
0: Mm-hmm.
2: It's always a very long process.
0: Yes.
2: And look, we were, I want that. This is good. We drove for a little bit. I really didn't mean to drive it. I just wanted to, like, it's got more miles on it. We should drive it. If it's making any weird noises or anything, make a decision there. But I'd been looking for a long time, so it wasn't like, let's go check it out. It was like, let's go buy that car. And so even that.
0: Yeah, you weren't there to haggle.
2: Even going through it, what felt like quick, it's always a long process. So, yeah. So that
0: and was, big moment for Owen.
2: Yeah.
1: Yeah.
2: And then yesterday, so I had to get up early, go to Grizzlies. Owen had a game there. I'm trying to remember. It's Arsenal. It's not whatever it used to be. It's like Arsenal something park.
0: I don't know the name of it.
2: That's what it's called now. It's where the Grizzlies play in Soje. They had a game, and Owen hit his first home run ever. Yesterday.
1: Ever.
0: At Grizzly Stadium.
2: Yes.
1: That is so
2: over
1: cool.
2: It's a super high wall that they've got out there in left field. He pulled it over the left field wall, which is probably 20, 25 feet tall.
0: So exciting.
2: Yeah. And hit a moonshot. I went and found the ball.
0: Yeah.
2: So I had to walk outside of the ballpark and go find it. And then I took video of where I was standing
0: so you could see how far it went.
2: So it was, it's hard to believe because he's gotten really close. And he actually, the ball he hit earlier, I think was just as far, but he hit it to like dead center. And their center field is legit. It's like comes to a point almost. And so I don't even know how deep it is in center. So he only got a double out of that because he's not the most fleet of foot.
0: Fleet of foot is a great saying. Slow.
2: Yeah, so that was really exciting.
0: That's so great.
2: Yeah. And then we did not paint the door, in case you're wondering.
0: Okay.
2: No matter how wonderful, because Amelia loves the car, the new car.
0: So she's good with the car.
2: Yeah, but was still very disappointed in us not painting the door. Even though I've already told you half of the things that we've done this weekend. So you can imagine. We did not have
0: time. Yeah, there was no time.
2: I had to mow the grass. Grass is like as high as an elephant's
0: eye. Sundays are meant for rest.
2: Too. Yeah.
0: And you still had to mow the grass.
2: Yeah.
0: With all these kids, you got nobody to do that for you?
2: Aaron had to work. Right. And then Owen was really not feeling well. Like, he was coughing and sneezing and stuff both Saturday and Sunday. So I wasn't even sure if he was going to be able to play on Sunday. And he was not well, and then he was just crushing the ball. I'm like, you should just play sick all the time. So I didn't want to make him. I was like, you just, he was sleeping. I'm like, just go stay in bed. Aaron's working. I'm like, I guess it's me.
0: Big weekend.
2: Yeah, exciting.
0: All right, now we move to Afton, who also had a big weekend.
1: Big weekend. Went out on Friday, did a little surprise for...
0: Your hair looks really good today.
1: Oh, thanks. Mm-hmm. My friend Wendy, turning 40 this week. So we had a surprise for her, met them out at the Foundry, and did the great big game show thing.
0: Is it the same thing as Lance does?
1: I think so.
0: Is it called Great Big?
1: I think so.
0: Hmm. I know what he does. It's that game show thing. There's one in the Valley.
1: Great Big Game Show. Yeah, I think that's what it's called.
0: Did you get competitive?
1: I did.
0: You can't stop yourself, can
1: I
0: you?
1: I know. What's wrong with me?
0: Nick says like, I'm terrible, too.
1: But I felt like you guys would have told me to be cutthroat. It's all of my Throwback Live training. I couldn't restrain myself, and I dominated.
0: Did you?
1: A couple of trivia games. Mm-hmm. It was embarrassing. I mean, they had a Jeopardy-style one. I was clearing the board, man.
0: Wow.
1: I was like, let's take this down.
2: You might have some dumb friends.
1: Well, so...
0: weren't you on a team together, though?
1: Yeah, so it was...
0: So you went against other people that you didn't know?
1: Yeah, there were six of us.
0: Thank God they were strangers.
1: Yeah, and they were... there were five people on the other team, and it was, you know, Wendy's birthday, but then this girl on the other side, it was her birthday, too. And so afterwards, Wendy's kind of like... apologizing to these people on my behalf. Like, she just really likes trivia. And the girl's like, well, I thought I did too. Apparently, I'm just dumb. And they're like, you ruined her birthday, Afton.
2: Hey, you
1: it's
2: step
1: not my
2: in,
1: fault.
2: You step in the ring, you mess with the bull, you're going to get the horn.
1: Yeah, that's
0: you
1: right.
0: You can't help yourself.
1: I said, listen, I do this every day.
0: Yeah.
1: I'm not taking it easy.
2: Yeah, you're a professional.
1: No way. If I was supposed to hold back?
0: This is what you have been training for with this little
2: whole
0: radio
2: life.
0: Job.
1: Man, I was quick on that button. Bzz. What a thrill.
2: Yeah, that's probably where you got him, was you won the buzzer.
1: I did.
2: The buzzer game. They talk about that. That's like a big
0: game show thing. Oh, it's a big, especially in Jeopardy.
1: Mm-hmm. Yeah, because, you know, our friend Jason, Wendy's husband, he's a big trivia guy too, and he was always just a couple seconds behind me on the buzzer.
2: He probably knew it.
1: Dang it. Yeah, he's like, I knew that. I'm like, gotta be quick, man.
2: You gotta jump in before pew, pew, pew. You really know it.
1: Yeah, exactly.
0: She just did finger guns in the studio.
2: And so, went pew, pew, pew.
0: Yeah, she did.
1: I felt a little bad. And then, you know, my friends are all real proud of what I do and like to tell everybody that I'm on the radio. Also embarrassing.
0: Yeah, it's embarrassing because especially if they don't know or care.
2: My friend Matt literally shouts it whenever we're in crowds. He did it at the airport. Remember? And he like walked in. He's like, hey, it's Brando on the Arch. We're all standing there waiting to get on the plane.
0: God.
2: 100 people.
0: It's not nice.
2: So, it was pretty funny. It was really well-timed.
1: They're like, you know, talking about it. And the other team is like, and there's an older, the dad of the group, you know, he's like grumbling. And, my friend Wendy says something about me being on the radio. He goes, I don't listen to the radio. And I was like, I don't feel bad. Now I really don't feel bad. So take that.
0: I don't listen to the radio. See, it's that you got it.
2: That's why you're losing these trivia games.
1: That's right. Well, guess
2: what?
1: That's
2: how you learn all your trivia knowledge.
1: Yeah.
2: So I don't listen to the radio.
1: Exactly. It was hurtful.
0: Yeah, you're listening to your Victrola.
2: Yeah, what do you drive around and listen to your own farts, you loser?
0: I'm glad you lost, man.
1: I didn't feel bad after that.
0: He was probably at my 40th reunion this weekend.
2: Yeah, lost again. He lost everything.
1: So we we sent the twins to my mother-in-law's on Friday night so we could do that. And she kept them overnight. So that was nice. And then we had already planned for them to go and spend Saturday night with my parents because I wanted to go out to Grafton to the loading dock to see Ryan's band play. So the twins stayed there on Saturday night, went out there. Great venue. I'd never been to the loading dock.
0: Yeah, it's great.
1: Oh my gosh.
0: It's really fun. I like it. Particularly in the fall.
1: Yeah, it was hot.
0: Yeah.
1: We had a little rain come through, but it was over fast and great crowd. Had a listener stop by and say hi, Scott. He was like, "Are you Afton? I thought you might be here." I'm like, "Yeah." And he said he listens every day.
0: There's one.
2: We can find him.
1: So shout out to Scott. I sat at the table by myself because, you know, Ryan was up playing. Worked on my crossword puzzles.
2: Isn't there like a wife section for the band, like a baseball game?
1: No, there was no wags section. So I just sat there and worked.
0: I don't know if it'd be wags. What would a yacht club band wife be called?
1: Well, it's wives and girlfriends.
0: I know, but I'm saying,
2: yeah,
0: that's more for athletes.
2: Your wife of a captain?
0: I don't know.
1: Yeah,
0: the Julie McCoys. That's Love Boat.
1: Sure, but I had to sit all by myself.
0: I wonder if there's a yacht rock band called Captain Stubing, because that's a funny name.
1: That would be a good one.
2: No kidding.
0: And they sound good.
1: They were great.
0: Mm-hmm.
1: They were so great. So did that.
0: It's a drive.
1: It's a very pretty drive, though.
0: Yeah,
1: for some of it.
0: Yeah. That great river is a great river road.
1: I think so.
0: It's gorgeous. Mm-hmm.
1: So pretty. It's almost like you're not in the Midwest.
0: Yeah, it does. It does feel like you're in a different... You're on vacation somewhere.
1: Yeah. And then yesterday, I went over to my parents' house, and we celebrated my grandma's birthday. She's turning 88 today.
2: Oh, wow.
1: And
2: I wish we could acknowledge it in some way.
1: We can't, though. I told her. I was like, don't get your hopes up, Grandma.
0: Grandma said, I don't...
2: I'm so sad.
0: No, Grandma said, I don't listen to the radio.
1: But the twins then spent the night with my sister and her family because Ryan just dropped the boys off for camp. So they left. They had to be at their meeting point at 6 a.m.
2: Oh, okay.
1: Instead of hauling the twins out of bed, too, they spent the night with their cousins.
2: That's no fun. And
1: so the boys are...
0: You had a twin-free weekend.
1: Twin-free weekend. We saw them here and there.
0: Yeah.
1: Said, hey, here's some fresh clothes.
0: Sounds like a great... And so the boys are going to camp today.
1: Yeah.
0: They're on their way.
1: They're on their way.
0: Where is it?
1: Ohio.
0: Oof.
1: Yeah, on a school bus with no air conditioning.
2: Oh, left, at least they left in the morning.
0: Yep.
1: Yeah.
0: That's, wow, you're going to have a quiet house.
1: Weird.
0: Uh-huh.
1: Yeah.
0: How long are they there? 4 days? Like the whole week?
1: The whole week, yeah. They'll come back on Friday. Exhausted and dirty.
0: Yes. Mm-hmm.
2: Covered in bug bites. Yes.
0: Have they been before?
1: Yeah, they always go.
0: They go every year?
1: Mm-hmm.
0: Well, that's cool.
1: Yeah.
0: Do the twins now want to go to camp? Even though they go to camp, punishment like, camp
2: yeah,
0: every day.
2: Punishment camp, internment camp.
1: No, but my friend Sarah found a camp that they can all go to next year because her daughter's the same age. And I'm like, sounds good. Sign them up. Let's get everybody
2: Let's
1: to
2: send
1: camp.
2: Them now.
1: Let's
2: Try it out.
1: All the same week.
0: All right, well, we should get on with it. We have a lot to do on the show today because I found we have an extra giveaway today. Did you see that?
1: Oh,
2: I did,
1: no.
2: Yes.
0: Yeah, so 7, 8, 9 o'clock hours, we'll have something to give you that's going on in our area that you'll be happy to win. In 7 o'clock hour, we've got Hillary Duff tickets. That show is right around the corner, I believe. I'm not sure, but... Oh,
2: yes.
0: And
2: next Wednesday night.
0: There was a big fight at a Hillary Duff show this weekend. Glitter was flying.
1: No.
0: It wasn't that big of a fight, but the headline really made me laugh.
2: Millennials just swinging on each other.
0: I don't know what was going on, but it was a Hillary Duff show, and they have just this Hillary Duff music playing in the background. It does not go together. It made me laugh.
1: I gotta see that.
0: Yeah,
2: fall down.
0: Anyway, 7 o'clock hour for tickets for that. Then we have Sarah McLachlan tickets to give you in the 8 o'clock hour after Hollywood Outsider, and then 9 Billy Idol 4 packs of tickets, not 2 but 4. So that will be with First 5 Notes. We have Strong Opinions today. Hollywood Outsider. I took down all of 5-Star Weekend this weekend.
1: You did?
0: I loved it.
1: Oh,
0: yeah.
1: Good.
0: Really, really liked it. Man, I want to live in her house in Nantucket. You know, there's that house porn that Nancy Myers is usually famous for.
2: Mm-hmm.
0: This is on the same, it is the same kind of thing. Like the town, the whole thing. So anyway, we'll have Hollywood Outsider coming up in just a few minutes. We've lost a couple people, which we woke up to this morning, finding that news out. We've got food court. I brought something in for these guys to try. A lot of stuff to do. We love hearing from you on the Cheney Window and Door text line 314-669-4665.
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11: 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In fact, a JAMA study says adding behavior therapy to GLP-1s produced 3 times the results. 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
0: If you're looking for a little relief this week, it ain't going to happen weather-wise. We're going to have some hot, hot weather. I saw the weather people talking about it yesterday. We'll feel like 105 towards the end of the week.
2: Yeesh.
0: I know. Mm. 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
2: Jurassic Park star actor Sam Neill has passed away at the age of 78. His family released a statement saying the loss was sudden and unexpected, but blessed by the fact that Sam remained cancer-free. So if you remember, he had been battling this rare, aggressive form of blood cancer, but then revealed in April that he was cancer-free. So it was not a cancer issue. We don't know exactly. Maybe just a heart attack, something like that. He was 78. We probably best remember for Jurassic Park in dozens of other films and TV series over the years. He was in The Piano. The Hunt for Red October is what I always remember him. It was a small part, but he was the
0: bad guy.
2: I would have liked to have seen Montana. No, he was a good guy. He was a Russian, but he was on the good side. He was in that series, Peaky Blinders. He was in the movie Event Horizon. You remember that?
0: I never saw Event Horizon.
2: It's just like a creepy space movie.
0: Dead Calm is probably my favorite Sam Neill movie.
2: Yep, also on the list, plus many more. But yeah, he passed away at the age of 78. Senator Lindsey Graham also died suddenly and unexpectedly over the weekend at the age of 71. Cause of death was an aortic dissection due to something. Cardiovascular disease, basically. And then actor Randolph Mantooth also passed away. He was 80 years old. He was in the 70s TV series Emergency.
0: Real heartthrob back in the day.
2: Yeah. Did you know he was also a regular on the show Loving? Do you remember Loving?
0: Oh, it was a soap opera.
2: It's like a soap opera.
0: Yeah. Yeah. I never watched Loving, which is a terrible name, but I do remember the name.
2: Do you know who else was on Loving?
0: Meg Ryan.
2: Bryan Cranston.
0: Was he? Really? God, that guy was in. He's been in like Diagnosis Murder episodes I'll be watching.
2: Yeah. Luke Perry apparently was on Loving too. I never watched. I didn't know anything about it.
0: I don't even
2: when
0: know
2: I saw the name,
0: was
2: I was
0: on.
2: Like, that sounds familiar. What was that? Mm-hmm. And then I went on a whole deep dive today. Saw that Bryan Cranston was on there. moving on Thursday of last week, Britney Spears was riding on the 101 freeway in Los Angeles in a black Mercedes SUV with her head and torso sticking through the sunroof.
1: Ugh.
2: Some dude was driving. We don't know who. A so-called source said Britney poked her head up quickly to see what traffic was like up ahead. That's what she was doing. She was just looking around to see the traffic. But in the pictures I saw, and they're kind of from far away, but they said she was kind of posing and like dancing around.
0: All I can picture is Tom Hanks.
2: Yeah.
0: With Elizabeth Perkins sitting there going, what is going on?
2: Well, don't worry. She posted an explanation. She said, quote, "What people see is 2 seconds of insanity of me arching me to the Lord's. Yet the days and hours of my reality, ... nothing is what it seems. Psst, I think I need to come out of the roof quite a bit more." So, I mean, that really clears it up, I think.
1: Can somebody please help her?
2: We tried that. It was just Britney. The wrong people that were helping. We need the right people to help her this time. Those pictures are on the blog if you're interested. Prince Harry spent a week in the UK where he and his family visited with King Charles and Queen Camilla. He also did goat yoga at a charity event, which is, you know, big of him. And he got his crotch stomped on by a goat.
0: Yeah, I saw a picture of it.
2: There's video. I don't understand the goat yoga. Is it because we're just bored with yoga and we're like, let's throw some goats out there, or cats or dogs or whatever?
0: I don't know, but
2: I saw
0: that.
2: It feels counterproductive to the yoga process.
0: I saw that, that dog one. They had the Pyrenees puppies.
1: Oh, really?
0: Which are the cutest darn
1: I want to do that puppy yoga.
0: Doesn't look like anybody gets any yoga done.
2: Yeah, but are you yoga in or are you just hanging out with puppies?
1: You're hanging out with puppies.
0: What's it called? Puppy yoga, right?
1: Yeah, they're so cute.
2: It's probably cheaper to just hang out with puppies.
0: Is it?
2: I know, unless you take one home. It was the first time since 2022 that
0: not
2: Charles
0: cheaper
2: and
0: for
2: Camilla
0: your heart.
2: Have seen Meghan and the kids, by the way.
0: Oh, yeah. So they're there? Meghan and the kids are there, too?
2: Yeah.
0: Oh, that was a big question last week, if they were going to go with them.
2: Two kids. What are they?
0: Lilibet
1: and Archie.
0: Archie.
2: Yep. 7-year-old Archie, 5-year-old Lilibet.
1: I wasn't even sure if they were, like, speaking.
0: No, they have not. That's
2: they
0: why everybody was talking.
2: Like one day.
0: And the day he got there, apparently he had just lost a big lawsuit against the Mirror.
1: Oh.
0: Some kind of article they printed.
2: Oh, really?
0: Mm-hmm.
2: Pitbull and his fans set a Guinness World Record for the largest gathering of people in bald caps. Hasn't he already set this before? Did he break his own record? It was at BST Hyde Park. In London on Friday.
1: Man, I love that bald cap thing so much.
2: It's pretty funny.
1: It's
2: The official total was 22,141 people, including Pitbull. Even though he's bald, he put a bald cap on.
0: Oh, that's funny.
2: You know,
0: that show is supposed to be so much fun.
2: I guess so.
0: And my nieces
2: a lot of people
0: love
2: there.
0: It. They go every year.
2: They had a bunch of volunteers that had to go around and count everybody. They had drones going. I don't know how official this is, but they needed all this documentation for the Guinness folks. Taylor Swift showed off her wedding ring at a wedding over the weekend for NFL star Juju Smith-Schuster. You can see pictures on the blog. Looked warm.
0: Mm-hmm. When
2: outdoor wedding.
0: It did look hot. When I heard the name, I thought, because I don't know football players. Did you know Juju?
1: I thought it was like a pop star or something.
0: I thought Juju Smith-Schuster was a female.
1: I did too.
2: I would have too.
1: Yeah.
0: Like, it sounds like a rich girl's nickname.
1: Agree.
2: I think, well, nowadays, Juju can be used for men and women. It's a new era. The live action, yeah, the live action Moana movie did not do great this weekend. It won, got $43 million.
0: Make this be a message.
1: Teach them a lesson.
2: I mean, Toy Story got third. That's been out for a while, so Disney's doing okay. But like, come on, knock it off. Madonna achieved her 10th number one album with that Confessions 2.
0: Have you listened to any of that?
2: Nope,
0: I haven't either. But I want to. I would like to track it.
2: It's a dance album, I know. Yeah. It's all dancey stuff. So yeah, 10 number ones. Can you name them all and go?
0: There's no way.
1: The albums?
0: Albums?
2: Yeah. I bet you can name three of them.
0: I don't think I do either.
2: You can name four of them.
0: Like a Prayer?
2: Yes.
1: Like a Virgin?
2: Yes.
0: Like, no. what's the one?
1: The Ray of Light.
0: Ray of Light.
2: That is on an album. I think that's from Music.
0: Yes.
1: Oh.
0: Is Papa Don't Preach an album?
2: It is not an album.
0: Live to Tell?
1: No. Is
0: Lucky Star?
2: No.
0: What was
2: if you just keep naming
0: True Blue?
2: True Blue. There you go. Those are the four I think you would get.
0: Okay, what about Material Girl?
2: Nope, that's just a song.
0: Borderline.
2: No, you're not going to get the other one.
0: Okay.
2: American Life.
1: A League of Their Own soundtrack.
2: American Life, Confessions on a Dance Floor from 2005. Hard Candy from 2008. MDNA from 2012.
0: Yeah, I wouldn't remember it.
2: Madam X from 2019. And then, of course, the Confessions 2 album. Conor McGregor had a big UFC comeback fight over the weekend. He lost in 69 seconds.
0: And he injured himself.
2: Yeah,
0: right?
2: He had an ACL tear. So that was pretty much the end of that. And then our buddy Donnie Fandango wrapped up his 16th annual 28-hour radiothon on Friday. He and the listeners raised over $53,000 for Ronald McDonald House Charities of St. Louis. So,
1: way to go, Donnie.
2: Way to go, Donnie. What a nice guy. I'm Brando, your Hollywood Outsider.
0: Well, yesterday, the biggest, not just yesterday, all weekend long, I wanted to know if you guys saw this too, my Threads feed was only filled with women of my age going to Costco to get the Esprit sweatshirts.
2: I saw that one time, and I thought of you.
0: Dude.
1: I want to see it. Do you have a picture of it?
0: It's so cute.
2: Was that a part of your life, that sweatshirt?
0: Esprit was. I mean, I had lots of Esprit stuff.
1: I did, too.
0: But not, no, as far as sweatshirts are concerned, I was more of a Benetton girl.
1: Ooh.
0: The rugby. But I mean, I had a lot of Esprit. Dillard's had an Esprit area, with all the clothes. So I loved all the Esprit clothes, but yes, look, apparently they're selling out everywhere.
1: Oh, I want that.
0: So you got to go today.
1: I had a red one
0: and get us each one
1: when I was a kid.
0: I like the green one, even though I don't think I look good in green.
1: I bet you do.
0: I'm not sure. Somebody said, no, I'm going to save it for my best things because I don't have a lot of best things today.
1: Oh, my gosh.
0: But, yeah, my feed, every time, I bet if I log on now, it's all Esprit stuff. But that is a big, should be a note to clothing manufacturers. Us old ladies are trying to

0: from our past.
1: Mm-hmm.
0: Let's get it back up and running. What, like 20 years ago, I bought tree-torn tennis shoes, and that was a thrill for me.
2: Let's mm-hmm. get some Guess back out there.
0: Guess. I loved Guess.
2: Me too.
0: Buttonfly.
2: Yeah.
1: Little, I wouldn't mind buying a pair.
0: Upside-down triangle.
1: I'd be good with a pair of Velcro kangaroos. Where are you at, kangaroos?
0: Kangaroos weren't cool, man.
1: Yeah, they were. Had a little pocket. You could put a penny in it.
0: Yeah, I remember that.
1: 32 cents, maybe, if you really crammed it
0: no,
1: in there.
0: No, roos were fine. I never wanted any kangaroos. That wasn't my thing. I just
1: Velcro,
0: wanted...
1: you could go fast.
0: You're fast-running
2: fast
0: shoes.
2: I can go.
1: Yeah.
0: Anyway, my whole thing, my best thing today is related to that. So that's coming up in just a few minutes. If you missed it, we have lots of tickets to give away. 7, 8, 9 o'clock hours. Hillary Duff, Sarah McLachlan, Billy Idol. All those in order, 7 to 9. Let's get a look at your traffic.
1: Yep, 70 westbound at Hochul Parkway. We got road construction that's causing a backup.
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8: Sunny today with a high of 89 and a low of 68, and more sunshine tomorrow with a high of 91. 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
1: All right, so mine, I have one. Let me see. I did take a picture of the most gigantic truck parked in front of me somewhere, just so you could see.
2: Oh my
1: gosh. I don't even understand.
2: It's like aggressive.
1: Wow. It's so aggressive.
0: Could eat your whole car.
1: Luckily, it was a good parking, good place to, lots of big spots. But that truck is not allowed to go to Trader Joe's.
2: No way.
0: That was at Trader Joe's?
1: No, this was not at Trader Joe's. But
0: I'm like, whoa.
1: They are not allowed to take that car to Trader. It was gigantic.
2: It would take up the whole parking lot.
1: All right. So this is what I saw. First of all, I know Brando's going to have it in Brando's, but the guy that got injured when he got launched by a bison.
2: Oh my gosh.
1: The still shot of it. I'm glad he's okay. But
0: I cannot believe he's okay. He's an old guy.
1: And he didn't do any. He was not.
2: He wasn't trying to take selfies with it or anything.
0: He was too close.
1: Yellowstone said he was not. He was fine.
0: Yeah, but he wasn't doing anything to provoke. They said this bison was just mad at everybody.
1: Yeah, he went after some kids first.
0: Yeah.
1: The kids are what got him wound up. I mean, but look at the still shot.
0: Oh, man.
1: I'm glad he's okay. I cannot believe he's okay.
0: Yeah, I'm watching the video just like, no, man, just stay in the trees. Just stay in the trees. Oh, my God.
1: I couldn't watch it. I was like, I'm not watching it. That was an angry, angry bison. Okay, so that, just the still shot of it. Their poor guy.
0: And he's
1: got suspenders on.
0: They'll probably use that still shot on their, like, signage out there.
1: Suspenders.
0: Remember when I took the picture of the sign?
2: Yes.
0: Like the pictures that they put up, the signs that they put up are like graphic.
1: Are they?
0: Because they're like, hey, this is what could Alex said when she was a kid, they had like actual pictures of somebody that had been gored.
2: Oh.
0: You know, to like freak you out, like, hey, these are dangerous animals, so they'll probably have that guy flying through the air.
1: I accidentally hit my sad trombone.
0: It is a sad moment.
1: I know.
0: Wah, wah, all right.
2: It's like cartwheeling.
1: It is crazy. Anyway, this made me laugh from Sierra Godfrey. Still punk as bleep, I whisper to myself as I hit purchase on the Esprit sweatshirt at Costco.
0: They're going to be sold out today.
2: I'm going to go buy them.
1: Everybody said they were sold out this weekend.
2: I'm going to stop today.
0: You're going to have to go to your Costco.
2: Yeah, I'm going to go to my Costco.
1: No one down there?
0: Probably doesn't have anything.
1: All right. I know that Brando will probably have more of this, maybe because I know he was watching Little House. But Megan Follows, Anne of Green Gables, plays a grandma on the new Little House on the Prairie. Another prairie kind of show, not you know, but totally different. But Anne of Green Gables is probably my favorite miniseries of all time. But she's now, I know it makes you sick, but that's who we are.
2: Aww.
1: But look out, look at her. There she is.
2: Oh, she's
1: I saw
2: so
1: people
2: cute.
1: Were very upset about the hats.
0: Oh, really?
1: They said that they did not wear hats like this. They wore bonnets like you see in Little House on the Prairie, like what, you know, Laura and all the kids wore big old bonnets to keep the sun. They said these hats were not, straw hats were not for the sun.
2: Oh,
1: people real bugged by the hats.
0: I've only watched the first episode.
1: Yeah, okay.
0: I mean, if you're bugged about the hats, all right, you're going to be bugged about other stuff. They're probably just bugged in general, kind of the way that I was, like, oh, I thought this was going to be very, very authentic, and it feels a little cheesier than what I was expecting.
1: Okay.
0: But it's not to the level of cheese as the series, the original series. And if you're going to pick apart and compare to the original is all over the... I've watched the craziest episodes I've ever seen. I'd never seen the last episode of Little House on the Prairie. I read about it in here. We did a story on it.
1: I don't even remember it.
0: And then, because they blew up the whole town.
1: I think I got older and I wasn't a little girl anymore.
0: Yeah, and I don't think... I have a feeling they didn't run this one. It is bananas. They blow everything up. It's crazy.
1: Yeah, I don't know if I'll ever watch it.
0: I watched one yesterday where they just all beat the snot out of another kid. Like, all the kids get together and beat up a kid.
1: Yeah.
0: Like, all of them.
1: They were, I mean, Laura, she was mean.
0: And then the next day, the pastor, whatever, preacher, I can't think of his name, he's like in church and he's like yelling at the people. And I'm sure they're bad people, but it's like, man, they just all beat the snot out of that kid. And now you're yelling at him in the middle of church.
1: Did they beat up Albert, or was Albert in it yet?
0: Albert was not a part of the cast.
1: Okay.
0: Yet. It was crazy.
1: What about Jason Bateman? With his bowl cut.
0: This is still Laura's a little girl.
1: Okay. Yeah.
0: In these.
1: Those are the best ones.
0: I got a couple here. This is from Kiss the Clown. He or she, I think she. She said, I hate when I hold up a shirt thinking, damn, this is big as hell, and then it fits me.
1: I saw that and I thought the same thing. Like, you're like, look at this gigantic tarp.
0: And then you're like, oh, it fits. It fits actually really well.
1: Funny.
0: Better than any other things that I have. And this is from Jerry Lucky Cat. It's just like an explanation. So it says, tattoo number one, and then in quotes, like him explaining it, said, it represents healing. Tattoo number two, or I'm sorry, tattoo number 18, garlic bread.
2: This one is from Lisa Fox. It says, I hope this email finds you wanting to dance with somebody. I hope this email finds you feeling the heat with somebody, in parentheses, who loves you. And it has the heat is like tiny and up higher than the rest of the...
1: How do you do that?
2: I don't know, but I really like that.
0: It's super
2: like,
0: script.
2: And then this one, it's a conversation. Mr. Wes says, this is random, but I love a high-quality blueberry muffin. And then Cooking with Chell says, I'd be tearing the drawers off a good blueberry muffin.
1: I think it was Blueberry Muffin Day Saturday, too.
2: Tearing the drawers off really got me.
1: Those are the best things we saw, and you can see them at The Courtney Show STL on Facebook, Instagram. Follow us if you don't already. Brando's Finally Friday song is up there from last week. Lots of stuff to look at, so follow us, The Courtney Show STL. We've got Food Court. That's coming up next on The Arch.

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2: 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Oh, I didn't realize. I brought two things in for you guys. And I totally forgot to take off paper. I brought in one thing, I should say, but you each have it. I just toasted it. So we've been hearing about Trader Joe's, what is it? Sliced double chocolate brioche.
3: Ooh.
2: So it's bread. And I toasted it for you guys. Luckily, I did not start a fire in the kitchen.
3: Ooh.
2: Give one to Brando, too. The paper's on the bottom. You'll have to remove the paper that's on the bottom.
3: So don't eat the paper? Okay.
2: Do not eat the paper. Don't wake daddy. So this has been talked about, and we made fun of it a little bit because we're like, oh, yeah, of course it's good.
4: Yeah.
3: It's chocolate bread.
2: It's chocolate bread. I may have toasted it too much. I don't know if you're supposed to put anything on it. Salted butter might be good.
3: Mm-hmm.
2: I don't know. I bought a big loaf.
4: You can put Nutella on it.
3: You can put cream cheese on it. Mm-hmm. Put whatever you want on there.
2: Yeah. But
3: that's good.
2: It's like a big, giant piece of bread.
3: Have you tried it yet?
2: No, I didn't.
4: Really
2: I just brought it in. I forgot it at home. But it is available at Trader Joe's. But lots of people say it's one of their best items. Newer items they've had in a long time.
3: Yeah, it's worth it.
4: It's very good.
3: Lives up to the hype.
4: It tastes very healthy.
3: It is. It's bread.
5: Mm-hmm.
2: Yeah.
3: And it's chocolate with chocolate chips in it.
2: It's a darker bread.
3: Mm-hmm.
2: I don't know why. Here, let's see.
3: Oh, man, that's good.
2: A classic sliced loaf dotted with chocolate chips made for us in France by a bakery who really knows their brioche. Braided brioche with delicious chocolate.
4: It's awesome.
3: They know what's up.
2: All right, so there's your taste test today.
3: What a nice treat. Thanks.
2: You're welcome. I have something for tomorrow, too. I have a little game I want to play with you guys. Anybody have anything delicious that they ate over the weekend?
4: I don't know if you guys heard, but I had Portillo's.
2: Yes, I know. We've heard. So, nothing?
3: Mm-mm. I had something terrible.
4: I had DeCarlo's again over the weekend.
2: Something, you did have something terrible. Afton sent me a picture of her something terrible. And it is terrible.
3: My favorite was when you called it slop. It was slop.
2: Somebody made a really bad, let's just say it, they made a really, really bad salsa.
3: It was a disgrace to even call it salsa.
2: No, there was like pieces of shredded cheese in there. Heavy on the olive.
3: Heavy, like super finely chopped black olives. Blech.
4: Was this at a restaurant?
3: Indeed.
2: Yes.
3: And it had like no flavor.
4: What are they doing?
3: I don't know, but I was like, you know, chips and salsa. Heck yeah. Mm-mm.
2: Other food news. There's a grocery store. I posted this on the blog today in case you're curious. I don't know if you guys know, but and I don't know how long it's been going on, but I remember there was an episode of Vanderpump Rules a few years ago where there are water parties where they have all this fancy water and a water concierge
3: we talked about this.
2: Comes in and, you know, and gives, there's all, they have different, they're not flavors. They're just.
3: But it's like reverse osmosis water.
2: Yes. Well, there's a fancy grocery store. I don't know where it is, but it's called Erewhon. Have you ever heard of it?
3: Oh, yeah. Uh-huh.
2: Am I saying that right?
3: I think so. They're the ones that have the giant strawberry.
2: Yes.
3: In the container.
2: So it's a luxury grocery chain, and they started selling cups of sacred water for $12 each.
4: Whoa.
2: It's not regular tap water. It's water plus ice plus add-ons.
3: Sacred water.
2: So they describe the water as for a cup.
4: Just like Adam Sandler's water that he was carrying around.
2: I mean, that
4: water
2: is.
4: Boy?
2: It is fancy. Mm-hmm. They describe the drink as a clarified herbal tonic infused with organic jasmine tea, botanical extracts, served as a refreshing elixir poured over ice.
3: That is...
2: And the listed ingredients are coconut water, jasmine tea, raw honey, holy basil. What's holy basil?
4: It sounds like something Robin would say.
2: Anise hyssop, green cardamom, white grape juice, and coconut milk.
3: That That is not water.
2: I posted it on the blog if you want to see it. For what it's worth, someone from the LA Times tried the sacred water for $12 in a cup with ice and said it tasted like coconut water without a hint of any other ingredients.
3: Really?
4: So the coconut is, it's coconut forward.
2: Yes. Very, very heavy duty water. $12 a cup. But I have heard about these. I would like to try different waters.
3: Sure.
2: If it's ice cold, I would like to see if there's a better taste.
3: Why not?
2: Like one that's just really, really good. What is your favorite? Because I never buy bottled water, but if I do, I usually try to find the, you know, I like Fiji.
3: Mm-hmm.
2: I like Smart Water's not bad.
3: I like a Smart Water. It's my go-to.
2: Is that your go-to?
3: Mm-hmm.
2: What about, I know you like,
4: I don't ever
2: you
4: buy
2: don't.
4: Water. I do have a funny water story.
2: Mm-hmm.
4: I think it was my friend Lyle was telling the story when he was in town.
2: Old Lyle.
4: Yep. They went to, stopped at a gas station. Nope, this was Nathan told me the story. So it was Nathan and his wife. They stop at a gas station. She's like, "Do you want a water?" He's like, "Yeah, you know, you need anything. You need, okay, I'll take a water." So she went in and bought two waters. She bought him a cheap water and she bought him herself a Fiji water.
2: She did?
4: He's like, "Well, you know, I would have liked a Fiji water." It's like, "Well, you'll just drink any kind of water." Like, yeah, but why am I the cheap water?
2: Oh, that's funny.
4: And you get the Fiji water.
2: Fiji water, though, the problem with Fiji water... Yeah, of course you do. The problem with Fiji water is if you get too big of a bottle, it does not fit in your cup holder.
3: No.
2: Because it's square.
4: Mm-hmm.
2: And it's it just doesn't work. So even though I like the square bottle, it stands out. And you know I'm buying stuff for the look sometimes.
4: Oh, yeah.
2: That's who I am.
4: You're like, wait, which one the most expensive? I'll take that.
2: Do you guys love that bread?
4: It's really
3: so good.
4: It doesn't... I mean, it'd probably be better with something else on it, but it really doesn't even need it.
2: Mm-hmm. It's good, huh?
3: So good.
2: And then this is crazy. Papa John's may be spying on your fridge to know when you might be vulnerable to ordering pizza.
4: How would that happen?
2: So they just partnered with NBC Universal and Instacart to collect data on when various people might be out of groceries and therefore more vulnerable to ordering pizza.
4: Oh, Fridays. I bet it's Fridays.
2: So Instacart would say what day of the week people usually order a restock. Then in the days leading up to that day, Papa John's would serve those people pizza ads during Peacock and NBC Universal streaming content.
4: Hmm.
2: The ad would even say light on groceries or empty fridge. And then it's going to have a QR code to their app or website. And it launched about a month ago, so you might even have seen it already if you're watching any of these things. But they haven't said if it's working or not. They said their goal was to be helpful to hungry customers without being creepy.
3: It sounds a little...
4: You're being helpful, but also creepy.
2: You're the target for this.
3: Oh, I know.
4: Yeah, you are.
3: It's mischievous, really.
2: It is. Because, I mean, how many times have you... seen an ad and then that's in your head.
3: Yeah.
2: You're like,
3: all the time.
2: I'm getting that.
4: Or you go grocery shopping and then on the way home, you're like, I don't feel like cooking any of this.
2: Why? What is that? What is that about?
4: Get Kentucky Fried Chicken
2: what
4: or something.
2: What is that about? You're like, you get home from grocery shopping and you make nothing that you just bought.
4: Yeah. I just wanted to buy it. I don't want to cook it.
2: You're like, I already did my one chore of the day. And you may have seen this, but St. Louis City, you know, they'll be back playing very, very soon. As soon as I think July 16th is their first game and they're playing KC. So they're doing a rivalry night along with Red Hot Riplets. They have a whole collab with Old Vienna and they're going to have special packaging. And I think you can start buying these Old Vienna Red Hot Riplets, City Red Hot Riplets. I don't think they're any different. I mean, the press release is 4 pages, and I could not find any information if this is different or if it's just special
4: just
2: packaging.
4: Repackaged.
2: Yes. And one fan can win a year's supply of City Red Hot Riplets. Let's see what else.
4: The best variation that they have, I think, is the corn chip.
2: The Red Hot.
4: The Red Hot Riplet flavoring, but it's on like a corn chip. Those are really good.
3: I bet that is good.
2: Yeah, because it sounds like the street corn Fritos from Trader Joe's. Anyway, they'll have special merchandising, and it looks like a ton of different local places will have the Red Hot Riplets available. And they're doing Red Hot Riplets special food as well for that, for the big rivalry game. 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There's a Red Hot Chicken Caesar Wrap at Pastoria. Steve's Hot Dogs is doing a Red Hot Riplets dog. Taco Buddha is doing a Red Hot Riplets Del Rio nachos. And then looks like delis all over the city are also going to be selling this special Red Hot City Red Hot Riplets. What, like all the Joyas, Gramophone, Carl's Deli, Blue City. Wow. So if you want to get involved, I think they have more information at stlcitysc.com/redhot.
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4: 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There's road construction. They've got the roadway reduced to one lane.
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We got Throwback Live coming up after George Michael. It's the Courtney Show on the Arch.

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4: 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Afton will be playing for Maddie from Festus. She heard how competitive Afton can be. Mm-hmm. I'll be playing for Lisa from Catawissa. And Brando is playing for Candace from Dittmer. Up for grabs all week long. We have a pair of tickets for the winner to see Hillary Duff when she comes to town next Wednesday night, July 22nd, Hollywood Casino Amphitheater.
5: Hey, I'm Tim Convy. Welcome to Throwback Live. Here with the Courtney Show. About to play this game, but before I do, I want to tell you guys that we are under construction here at the Throwback Live studio. You might hear a little jackhammering in the background. Think nothing of it. We're making some
6: improvements. Not a part of the clues.
5: And come next week, man, wait till you see what the studio looks like when these guys are done. It is really going to be something.
6: Oh, boy.
5: But while that goes on, we're playing the game. Marty's going to play some throwback clips. I'll ask questions about those clips. You'll answer them to win prizes for your listeners at home, in the car, wherever they are. If you guys know an answer, you'll make these sounds. Afton, Courtney, and Brando. Clip number one, name this backwards song, title, or artist. Courtney.
7: I know it.
5: That's the sound of progress, folks.
7: I can't come up with it, but I'm going to say Prince.
5: Marty likes it.
6: Yeah.
7: I almost went with Sheila E.
5: Teaming up with Sheena Easton on that one.
7: Oh.
5: Old Prince is You Got the Looks, the track. You, of course, the letter U.
7: Yeah.
8: Obviously. Mm-hmm.
5: This is the purple one we're talking about. Courtney's got one. Nobody else on the board. Clip two, name this advertised product.
1: This is just so delicious. I just don't know when I've had salad.
5: Brando is your name.
6: Bacos.
5: Yeah.
1: This is just so delicious. I just don't know when I've had salad as good as this.
6: A lot of mouth sounds there.
1: Even better.
9: Makes every bite better.
5: They are good.
7: Yep. I love them.
6: The microphones.
7: I never buy them, but if I ever go to Pantera's and get the salad bar, Bacos are on that salad bar.
8: Definitely.
5: And if I'm not mistaken, Bacos vegetarian.
7: Really?
6: Oh, yeah, I think you're right.
8: That does not feel right.
6: Old DeCarlo's in Redbud, they have the fake bacon.
7: Yes.
6: And Amelia was there. I was making a salad. And she's like, what is that?
10: I'm Bacos.
6: Like, those are bacon bits. Wink.
5: Courtney and Brando each have one. Clip number three, name this movie.
11: Feels good to mingle with these laid-back country folk, don't it, Hare?
5: Courtney.
10: No.
7: I think it was Afton.
5: Oh, sorry. I thought that was in the thing. Afton?
8: Dumb and Dumber?
5: Mm-hmm. Yeah.
11: Feels good to mingle with these laid-back country folk, don't it, Hare?
1: I like it a lot.
7: Zane really loved that clip.
5: Zane, how often are you watching Dumb and Dumber?
12: At least once a year.
5: Really?
6: Really?
8: That makes me happy.
5: Yeah, it makes me feel bad.
6: That one's still popping with Gen Z.
5: Yeah, it's very exciting. Everybody on the board, all of you have a point. This is where it gets interesting. This is why we play the game. Clip number four, name this extremely, and I cannot emphasize this enough, extremely sped up song. I'll take the title or the artist. Courtney Landrum.
7: R.E.M.
5: Yeah.
8: Thought it was the Mighty Mighty Boss Tones.
7: And I'm hearing a lot of R.E.M. these days because I'm trying to catch up on The Bear.
5: Oh, and there's
7: they love R.E.M.
5: That's cool. Mm-hmm. And then that Rooster Show has that new Michael Stipe song.
7: Oh, it does?
5: Which is a great song.
7: I haven't heard. I don't think I even recognized it.
5: Do you watch Rooster?
7: I did.
5: Yeah. It's a theme song.
7: Oh. That's right.
5: Every episode.
7: Yeah. I'm always...
5: I can't think of how it goes. No
7: one wants to hear me. I'm skipping the opening titles.
5: Sure. You got to get to it.
7: Mm-hmm.
5: Yeah.
6: Let's go.
5: Courtney's got two. Brando and Afton each have one. Clip five, name the advertiser.
7: Milk chocolate.
5: Courtney.
7: I don't know. I mean, we know it's milk chocolate. And that means it could only be Hershey's. No. I know. They probably don't even use milk chocolate.
6: Yeah.
13: Pure milk chocolate joy. The milk chocolate melts in your mouth.
6: M&M's.
5: That's right. Pure milk chocolate
13: joy. The milk chocolate melts in your mouth. Not in your hand.
7: See you later. He's an
13: M&M's
7: guy.
13: See you later.
5: Big M&M's guy.
6: Yeah.
5: Afton, I'm sorry. Put that thing
8: That's
5: down.
8: Fine. That's
5: we got a tie on our hands between Courtney and Brando. It all comes down to this. Clip six, name this advertiser.
14: Maybe she's born with it.
5: Oh. Courtney.
7: Maybelline.
5: Yeah!
14: Maybe she's born with it.
7: Big win for you, Lisa from Catawissa, who has hung up. Lisa, call us back. Lisa. You won tickets to see Hilary Duff. That is next Wednesday night, July 22nd, Hollywood Casino Amphitheater. So congratulations to Lisa. Hopefully we'll get her back on the line. We'll have another pair to give away tomorrow morning on The Courtney Show.

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1: Brando's Randos. 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
2: I do that sometimes. I turn my microphone on like an idiot. A new analysis tracked Google search data from just this, so far this year. So from January through last week, they were ranking the most searched word definitions in the U.S. just so far this year. And we have a winner.
3: It is?
2: Gaslighting.
3: Really?
2: This is what people are searching for. They're just now getting caught up.
3: They don't know what that means by now.
4: It's been such a popular term for so long.
3: For about 10 years, it seems like.
4: Yeah.
2: It's bizarre. The runner-up is even more confusing. The word love.
4: What?
2: I just think they're big Hathaway fans.
3: Somebody's just looking up love?
2: A lot of 275,000 monthly definitions, like searches. So it's a lot of people. I've got the rest of the top 10. Number 3 on the list, fascism. Okay, that's a little concerning.
4: Scary.
2: Empathy. Integrity.
3: Okay.
2: Metaphor. Narcissist. Culture. Democracy. And bias.
4: Huh.
3: Looks like we've got a... We're really thinking one way these days, right?
2: Okay. It seems like we're a dumb nation. There's a, well, we talked about it, the video of the bison, the bull bison in Yellowstone National Park going after the grandpa and the suspenders. That video was all over the place this weekend. Good news is he is expected to make a full recovery, but he was not feeling well. It happened this past Friday. So they did say, and we mentioned it was not a case of... the wild animal being provoked. They haven't found any evidence so far that this animal was provoked. The photographer who caught the incident, he said that this bison had wandered into a campsite at Yellowstone National Park and initially was going after some young boys who were by a tent. He said about 50 to 100 yards away, which I think that's where you're supposed to be. You're supposed to be really far away. And you can take pictures and you're relatively safe. Well, this bull was just mad.
3: Angry.
2: Yeah, went after them. They scattered, and it was shortly after that they spotted this grandpa walking with his grandson. They stopped to take, like, one picture and then kept walking, and that bull was just like, nope, no photos, and went after him. They said after the incident, they shooed the bison away somehow and then formed a perimeter to keep it from coming back and called 911 to get help to this guy.
4: Oh, my gosh.
2: His name has not been released, but he suffered a broken leg and required surgery, but he is expected to recover. National Park, they're going to investigate, but it doesn't sound initially like anyone did anything wrong.
3: Like that one, like all the national parks have the... I started following one of them.
4: Yeah, the Tourons.
2: Yes.
3: It's very...
2: People doing dumb stuff. Or they're like 5 feet away from one that's kind of laying down, and they're like taking pictures. We were on a trail... Or an elevated deck trail, and there was a bison laying, like, sleeping right there next to the trail. And it was, like, we were trying to figure out, like, should we just turn around? And there was a park ranger out there, like, you know, just so you know, there's a bison up here. He's really close to the trail. But they didn't stop us, because we were kind of up and away. But, I mean, they're so big and strong. If you want to just take out that deck, he could.
3: Yeah, it says the, you know, National Park Service is, like, let's not jump to conclusions with this guy.
4: Yeah, don't blame them.
3: Because this was a...
2: Sometimes, you know, they're wild. These are wild animals. They're not feeding them or anything. Celebrity birthdays today. I've got celebrity names, their ages. You tell me what they're known for. We'll start with that with an oldie.
3: Oh.
2: Johnny Gilbert. Johnny Gilbert. He's got a couple of years on you. He is 98.
3: Wow.
2: Still working, apparently. Harrison Ford is 84. Cameron Crowe, 69. All right, so we'll start with Johnny Gilbert. I would have no idea who Johnny Gilbert is.
4: I had to get there. I think I'm right. I had to get there by saying, thank you, Johnny Gilbert.
2: Oh.
4: It's the Jeopardy
3: announcer. Jeopardy announcer.
4: Okay.
3: He's been doing it for years. years. I can't believe he's still, I mean,
2: yes,
3: why not?
2: Since 1984.
4: At first I thought it was the beaver.
2: And Jerry Gilbert.
3: Jerry Mathers as the beaver.
2: It does sound like an old school name. As
4: the beaver.
2: The crow. Yes. How about Harrison Ford?
3: How old's Harrison Ford today?
2: 84.
3: 84.
4: Wow.
3: What'd
4: you put?
3: I put Han.
4: Me too. Han Solo.
3: I mean, he's in so
2: Indiana
3: many
2: Jones.
3: Things.
4: Oh, yeah.
3: What's your favorite Harrison Ford movie?
2: I mean,
3: out of all
2: I want to just say Han
3: movies.
2: Solo.
4: I do love the Indiana Joneses, though.
2: Yeah. I mean, Regarding Henry is like a really, really good movie.
3: It's so good.
2: And very different from all these other like action movies.
3: I love, I do love some Air Force One too. Mm-hmm.
2: I've never seen Air Force One.
4: Get off my plane.
2: That's what he says? Well, now I don't have to watch it.
3: Uh-huh. Yeah, now you know the whole point.
2: I know the whole movie.
4: Spoiler
2: I thought he was
4: alert.
2: Fine with everybody being on the plane. And somebody, they posted pictures of him today and they're like, Harrison Ford is showing off his ripped body. Even though he's 84,
3: it is.
2: And I saw the picture. I'm like, it's not ripped.
3: No.
2: And I didn't want to see that. That's Han Solo, for Christ's sake.
4: Show some respect.
3: And let
2: show
3: him
2: some respect.
3: Just let him be.
2: Yeah.
3: Why are we taking a shirtless picture of him?
4: Leave him alone.
2: He's 84.
3: Oh no. I would say Working Girl is my favorite Harrison Ford movie.
2: Yeah, I believe that.
3: Mm-hmm.
2: How about Cameron Crowe?
4: Is he a director?
3: Yes.
2: Mm-hmm.
3: He's married to Nancy Wilson. Are they still married?
2: I don't think they

0: game show thing.
1: and dominating and probably trash. It sounds like trash talking at the end of it.
0: And Disney trivia.
2: They started it.
0: If you seek out trivia nights that are Disney focused.
1: They started it.
2: Hey, don't come at me with I don't listen to
1: radio.
2: Hate
1: the game. Don't hate the player. Chicago is once again the nation's city with the highest rate of bed bug infestations.
2: Ugh.
1: Don't believe. Don't. This definitely is on my mind when
0: you stay when
1: we
0: you
1: have
0: go
1: to stay in Chicago. I'm just like,
0: I never think about it.
1: Everywhere is bed bugs,
0: and I guess I should.
1: I'm assuming it's in the city because the other places are like Los Angeles, Detroit, Cleveland, Indianapolis. Though,
2: oh, man.
1: Indianapolis isn't a bustling metropolis. I mean, it's.
0: Their downtown is, they've figured it out.
1: But it's not like New York.
0: No, it's not even close to the size of that.
1: No. Hey, this story is crazy. So I saw this on the news, and I didn't go in deep enough to understand what had happened. So a Ryanair passenger was sucked out of a shattered plane window up to his shoulders during a flight on Friday.
0: So his head was outside.
1: That's what I didn't understand. I'm like, whoa, which shoulders? Which end are we going here?
2: Oh, like did he go feet out all the way
1: like,
2: up to his shoulders?
1: You know, dangling or
0: no,
1: head?
0: His head.
1: His head went out of the plane.
2: Oh,
1: his
2: no.
1: His shoulders and people kept him in. They were holding him down while his head's hanging out of the airplane like a dog.
0: Can you imagine?
2: No.
0: How are they taking off with a window that already has a crack in it?
1: That's a great question. You should have seen that in the old inspection.
2: Oh,
1: but
2: no.
1: They don't. What are they doing? Those inspections, they just run around and look.
0: I had to sit. Fine. We had to sit and wait for a new plane to come one time when the windshield was cracked.
1: Well, aren't you glad that
0: yes.
1: they caught it, though?
0: Yes. I was not. I did not mind. Once yeah. I heard a new plane was coming.
1: You're like, I'm okay. good with this. They said they heard a loud bang, which was the door or window shattering, and then he got sucked out head first.
2: Oh my gosh.
1: They were able to land safely. He's fine. We don't know who it was, but they say he was a 61-year-old man. He was wounded in the neck, as you can imagine.
2: He was.
1: Abrasions and some burns because it was cold.
0: Oh.
1: He probably had frostbite on his face.
0: That is he's gonna have some major issues.
1: I would never fly again.
0: Never.
2: No way. It's
1: just
2: over.
1: Busting the rest of my life.
0: Yeah.
1: U.S. Postal Service raised the price of forever stamps from 78 cents to 82 cents.
2: Yeah, I thought they were still
0: and
2: like
0: I think
2: 37.
0: They said they're going to... You did. And they're going to keep raising them, they said.
1: Yeah, like they're going to raise mailing prices about 4.8% mm-hmm. is the plan. So when they announced the forever stamps...
0: Those forever stamps are great, though. Once you have a good supply of them, feels
1: yeah,
0: good.
1: I got a bunch of them. Right
0: I do,
1: now.
0: Too.
1: When they were introduced in 2007, if you bought a ton, you would have, save a little money.
0: 75 cents.
2: How much were they when
1: they were
2: came
1: 41
2: out?
1: Cents.
2: Oh, 41.
0: And what are they
1: going
0: now?
1: Up like double, 82.
0: 82 there? I mean.
1: So they've doubled.
0: I mean, listen, stamps can last me a long time.
2: Yeah.
0: Once I buy some.
1: And I think I got a packet of them at like Costco or something. Thinking like, I'll get some there, not realizing like, well, this is a lot.
0: But they're forever stamps.
1: But then they're so easy to lose.
2: Yeah, they
0: yeah.
2: are.
0: Yeah,
2: like,
1: that's
2: where
1: what
2: are
1: I
2: the
1: worry
2: stamps?
1: About. You're like, now I'm not. Now I got to go buy some more. I bought those forever.
0: The problem
1: supposed
0: is,
1: to last me forever.
0: I have two. Most of the drawers in my house now are now junk drawers. I swear, I have so much crap that's like it could be in this, it could be in that.
2: Yeah.
0: And then I'm always like, I'm going to put it somewhere where I'll remember.
1: Oh,
0: and if
1: never
0: it's an
1: works.
0: Odd place, it's no.
2: Never works,
1: but then you will remember something. You know, you have to direct somebody to it. Somebody will be like, where's that little screwdriver? And I'll be like, oh, it's the such and such drawer. And then it's in there. And they're like, how did you know that? It's just all junk drawers. I'm like, I know. It's a system until it doesn't work.
0: Yes.
1: And the last, this is a sad story. The last American polio survivor in an iron lung died recently after the machine started to break down and they could not find anybody to repair it.
0: Yeah.
1: So if they could have repaired the machine, this person, she was 78. She would have...
0: She got it when she was a kid.
1: Presumably lived.
0: And she lived a normal life. I read all about her this weekend because I thought, I want to know more about it. And towards the end, she pretty much had to be in that machine most of the time.
1: Mm-hmm.
2: Oh, are they not necessarily always in that?
0: No.

0: it's all about the breathing. So she lived a, she had a husband. I'm not sure about kids or anything, but she finally got, you know, more strength in her lungs. But, and so she, when she was younger, she didn't need to be in it a ton, but she had one at home. And it, yeah. And it, once it broke,
1: started dying and nobody could fix it.
2: That is so sad.
1: I know. It's how we like to end. Brando's Randos.
3: Brando's Randos.
1: On a sad note.
3: Brando's Randos.
1: 70 westbound backed up in a couple spots. One between Route Z and Forestell. Also between Hochul Park, around Hochul Parkway due to road construction. We got slow traffic 270 northbound between Big Bend and Doherty Ferry. And then 6440 westbound, you're slow between Hampton and Clayton Skinker.
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13: Sunny today with a high of 89 and a low of 68, and more sunshine tomorrow with a high of 91. 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
10: Still to come on the show, we just gave away Hillary Duff tickets, but we have two more giveaways today. Every day this week, we'll have three giveaways. Next one, Sarah McLachlan, and that is in about 40 minutes after Hollywood Outsider. And then we'll do first five notes. Billy Idol, four packs of tickets will be given away for that. And that's around 9:30 this morning. All right, I wrote this down a long time ago, and I thought Monday's a good time to do that. You can reveal maybe something stupid you did or something you somebody else did. So what I wrote down was, Nick and I were just talking about dumb purchases from people that we knew when we were younger. You knew this guy that was had no money, and somehow he ended up coming home with an $1,100 go-kart racing helmet.
13: What?
10: He had dreams of becoming a race car driver.
13: And just bought the helmet?
10: Bought a helmet, nothing else. But he thought, this is the beginning. The guy, like, barely could pay his rent, but this is what he spent a big chunk of change on.
13: Oh, my gosh.
10: And we all know someone, in a weak moment, maybe you've had a couple drinks, you're like, that looks good, and you hit buy. What is the dumbest purchase you made or someone you know made? I knew someone that had a couple drinks and ended up buying a chicken coop. But they canceled it in the morning.
13: Oh, my goodness.
10: They're like, I think I'm going to raise chickens one night. Oh. And listen, you didn't have to be compromised to make a dumb purchase. The moment of weakness, we've all been through it. Mm-hmm. You're like,
11: yeah, Amazon is dangerous after you've been drinking.
10: Yes.
11: And you just open it up and you're like, man, I'm going to go ahead and get that now.
13: They're throwing suggestions at you, too.
11: Yeah.
10: Yes.
13: You're like, okay.
10: I think I will buy that. So that is the question of the day. Idiotic purchase you made. Or a purchase you knew somebody else made.
11: I mean, the dumbest purchase I make when I'm drinking is the next shot.
10: Yes. No, shots, period, are a dumb idea.
11: I had the urge on Friday.
10: Sometimes you just want to.
11: Order a round of shots. I don't know what I was thinking.
10: Yeah, because
11: I had to get up early the next day.
10: Did you order the round of shots?
11: No.
13: You fought the urge.
11: I was like, nope, that's not a good idea.
10: Somebody tried to get me to do a shot Saturday night. And I was like, nope, not doing it.
11: Mm-mm.
10: Sometimes I can be pushed into it without any persuading, really.
11: Okay, yeah.
10: Let's do it. Come on.
11: I was hungover when I got up on Saturday morning. I was not feeling good. And I wanted to look nice because I was meeting the car. And I wanted to make a good first impression.
10: All right. So text us the dumbest purchase you made or someone you knew made. Maybe you have zero regrets. And if you do, great.
13: Single...
10: Not one regret. Text us on the Cheney Window and Door text line. Maybe you guys, something will come to your mind.
11: It wouldn't be me. I'm thinking of my friends.
10: I'm going to look through my Amazon purchases and see if there's anything that I can, that's recent. The text line, 314-669-4665.

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1: She's a numbers girl in a numbers world. Her name's Afton. Let's get cracking.
2: I'm Afton. Let's get cracking with some numbers. I have a list of the best and worst states to live in. I'm going to get some of the news out of the way first.
3: Okay.
2: Missouri and Illinois. They're not in either one.
4: Yeah, they are. Missouri is. But not on that list, but on the longer list.
2: Yeah, not on the... Sorry, I should say not in the top five.
4: Yes.
2: Of best or worst. Where do you see Missouri?
4: Well, it's on the article that came out.
2: Oh, okay.
4: And I think I posted... I don't think I posted it because I was like, we don't need to bask in that.
2: Yeah.
4: Let's move on.
2: Let's bask in the fact that we're not in the top five worst.
4: Yes. Yeah.
2: That's good. Right?
4: I think this is about quality of life specifically.
2: Yeah, it is. So there's a quality of life score that takes into account crime rates, air quality, health care, cost and availability of child care, inclusiveness of state laws, and reproductive rights. So these
3: be like Vermont.
2: Yeah, Vermont was number one.
4: Connecticut?
3: Yeah, Connecticut.
2: Yep, number five.
4: Vermont. Oh, you said Vermont. Vermont.
2: Vermont.
3: Connecticut.
4: Oh, what about Hawaii?
2: No. I think cost of living is really high.
3: Cost of living is bazonkers.
4: Yeah, but their quality of life is great.
2: Yeah, it is.
3: Unless you live by that volcano.
2: Yeah, that's a bummer, I think.
4: What about... is there any Midwest?
3: Oh, Washington State?
2: No.
3: Nope.
2: There is one that is considered Midwest that I never really think of as Midwest.
3: Like Wyoming or something?
4: Ohio?
2: No. More northern.
3: North Dakota?
2: Minnesota. I always think of Minnesota as not really Midwest-y, but it is.
3: They think they're Midwest.
2: They do.
3: They think
2: they define Midwest.
3: They were like, we are Midwest. Yeah. Like, relax.
2: Minnesota was number four, so you're missing number two and number three.
4: Yeah, I don't have it. Just tell us.
2: Maine is number two.
3: I was going to guess Maine, but I thought they never
4: New
3: come
4: Jersey?
3: Up
4: with
2: it. Yeah.
3: New Jersey?
2: A plus.
3: Yeah, but there's a lot of green in New Jersey.
2: It is the Garden State.
3: Yeah.
4: Oh, I thought you meant money.
3: And money.
2: Do you want to guess worst quality?
4: Mississippi,
2: of life?
4: Tennessee.
2: Tennessee is the worst. Number one worst.
3: Really?
2: Yeah.
3: Man, Tennessee.
2: They got an F.
3: Beautiful.
2: With a 64 out of 290 points, they were rated badly for crime, inclusiveness,
4: Alabama.
2: And worker protections.
3: Oh, nope. There's some rough towns.
4: Georgia.
2: Georgia is number five.
4: And I love Georgia.
3: You often have it on your mind.
4: I always do. And I take the midnight train there.
2: You were close with Mississippi and Alabama, too.
3: Arkansas?
2: Nope.
3: It's
4: Arkansas.
3: Louisiana?
2: Louisiana.
4: Oh, and I love Louisiana.
2: I know.
4: Because of New Orleans.
3: Yeah, but the state. This is the whole
4: state.
3: Yeah,
4: I know, but they have the parishes.
2: They do have parishes.
3: The parishes?
4: Yeah.
2: Instead of counties.
4: Counties are called parishes.
3: Oh, well, because they're French.
2: Mm-hmm.
4: They are French. French. I don't know.
2: No, you got most of them. The number one worst was Tennessee, then Texas, Indiana.
3: Texas.
2: Hoosiers.
3: Indiana.
2: Number four was Louisiana, and number five, Georgia. I don't know where our states rank.
4: But we're not there.
2: But you do.
3: Well, Illinois is touching two of the worst states.
4: They don't name all the states. They just do a top thing on this.
3: Oh, gotcha.
4: The problem is there's two lists.
2: We're touching Indiana and which other one?
3: Tennessee.
2: Why did I think it was Kentucky?
3: Well, we touch we Kentucky as
2: we
3: well.
2: We touch both of them?
3: We touch a lot. We touch everyone. We're real touchers.
4: That's why we're... It's a problem.
3: Well, there's that point there at the bottom where it's like ding, ding, ding, ding. All
2: yeah,
3: these states
2: like
3: kind of like the rivers
2: right
3: all
2: yeah.
3: converge.
2: Uh-huh.
3: And,
2: it gets a little crazy.
3: That's where it all happens.
2: All right. I also have a list.
3: I'm second guessing myself. I got to look on a map.
2: I believe you.
5: That's like five states.
2: While you do that, I have a list of the jobs with the highest employee satisfaction.
4: Oh, yeah. These are America's top 10 worst states to live in for 2026.
2: And Missouri's on that one?
4: It is.
2: Oh.
4: Arkansas. Oklahoma, Alabama, Missouri, Utah. Really?
2: With
4: Georgia.
2: All those swigs? Yeah,
4: Louisiana,
2: then Georgia, Louisiana,
4: Indiana,
2: Texas. Tennessee.
4: Yeah.
2: Ouch.
4: I know. But it's 10, so
2: yeah,
4: sorry.
2: Yeah,
4: Okay, go ahead. What were you going to say?
2: Oh, jobs with the highest employee satisfaction. And I think...
4: Is radio personality?
2: I think it counts in this category.
4: You do? Is it the broader, like, entertainment?
2: Yes.
4: Oh, yeah, no, we don't.
2: Entertainment professionals. That's what we are. I don't think entertainment and sports professionals?
4: Yeah, but that's bigger deals.
2: Bigger than this?
4: Bigger than this. Can you believe it?
2: That's number 10 on the list.
4: I don't think that's us.
2: All right. Well, do you want to guess what career fields did make the list of the top 10 most job satisfaction?
3: It's like the calling jobs, like teachers and nurses and...
2: Yeah. So healthcare practitioners, that's number one. Teachers, so education and library professionals.
3: Mm-hmm.
2: That's number four. But then teachers and instructors, number six. Any other guesses?
3: I don't know, like park rangers or what would that be?
2: No.
3: Hospitality or something?
4: No. Wilderness people.
2: No wilderness people jobs.
3: Astronauts.
2: Yeah, maybe.
4: Pharmacists.
2: Science technicians, are those astronauts?
4: Maybe. Yeah, they have science backgrounds.
3: Yeah.
2: So the top 10 are number 10, us, entertainment and sports professionals.
4: It is not us.
2: Number 9, engineers. Number 8, finance professionals.
4: Really?
2: Yeah.
4: Wow. That's surprising to me.
2: I agree.
3: Well, they're making money.
2: Number 7, legal professionals. Number 6, teachers and instructors. Number 5, life science professionals. Maybe the wilderness people would be under that. Life science?
3: Maybe.
2: There's life there and science.
3: Together. It's almost like you're making sourdough.
2: Exactly. That's what I always say. Number 4, I mentioned education and library professionals. Number 3, science technicians. Number 2, mathematics and data science professionals.
4: I understand that because if they love math and they're dealing with all numbers, that they're going to be happy. Calling.
2: Come to think of it, I think that's me because I'm the numbers girl. So I would say I have high job satisfaction in my mathematics and data science profession.
3: Yeah, you seem pretty satisfied with your job.
4: What's number 1?
2: It was healthcare practitioners.
4: Okay.
2: Yeah, so a study said that 51% of Americans are satisfied with where they work. Only 51%.
4: What are you?
2: What percentage are
4: you,
2: am I?
4: Yeah, are you satisfied?
2: Very satisfied.
4: Out of all the jobs you've had and satisfaction,
2: this is the best one.
4: It's the best one?
2: Yeah. Definitely the best one.
4: Really?
2: Yeah.
3: Yeah. It is for me. Yeah.
4: I mean, it is for me because it's all like, I mean, this or my grandpa's jewelry worker.
3: Yeah, you don't have much to compare it to.
4: I don't have anything to compare.
3: Man,
4: I did
3: work. I've had a lot of jobs.
4: I have not.
2: I have too.
4: I have not. It's always been, this is all I know how to do.
3: You start talking about something, be like, oh, I used to do that.
2: Oh,
3: like,
2: yeah.
3: I forget that I've done jobs.
2: I'm always like, not this job, but not the one before, but like 3 jobs
3: ago. Like 7 jobs ago. That was crazy. I was selling drugs. I will issue my own retraction.
2: Okay.
3: We do not touch. Illinois does not touch Tennessee.
4: It doesn't?
3: Missouri does. No, Illinois touches Wisconsin, Iowa, Missouri, obviously, Kentucky, and Indiana. So it's 5. I was like, I think it's 5, but I couldn't remember which 5. Missouri is all over the place.
4: They touch a lot.
3: Yes. Missouri, you guys have a problem. Iowa, Nebraska, Kansas, Oklahoma, Arkansas, Tennessee, Kentucky, and then Illinois.
2: Oh, because that little crook down there.
3: It's that little boot
2: that
3: heel.
2: That little hook.
3: Touches all sorts of
4: stuff.
3: Yeah,
4: you know, somebody told me that, I can't remember who it was, but they're like, you know that there's a part of Texas, and I think it's like Texarkana, Texas, is only like four or five hours away from Branson.
3: Yeah, that looks about right.
4: Mm-hmm. Isn't that insane?
2: Yes. Do you think Missouri touches the most other states? I mean, that feels like a high number. Who's touching more than us?
3: Tennessee's
2: all over
3: the
2: place. Well, some of those little... Tennessee's,
3: because Tennessee's so long, it's got 1, 2, 3, 4, 5, 6, 7, 8. I'm counting 8.
2: Oh, man. I thought we really had something
4: Tennessee
2: there.
4: And Missouri. Both states share land borders with exactly 8 other states,
2: it says. Look at that.
3: It's crazy.
2: That's pretty cool.
4: There you go. That's a good way
3: Learn
4: to end.
2: Yeah, it is.
4: Nice.
2: I'm after. Those are the numbers. This is the traffic.
3: Here's the traffic. 70 westbound, two backups. We've got your stop-and-go traffic between Route Z and West Forestell, and then road construction got things backed up 70 westbound at Hochul Parkway.
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8: 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Diving play. Mason Wynn to his feet. He throws. He got it.
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6: Hey, Izzy, what's going on, man? Looks kind of like you got something on your mind.
7: Well, Eddie boy, I'm thinking you may need to change the name of your place from Fast Eddie's to Five Buck Eddie's.
6: Five Buck Eddie's? Man, why in the world would I call it Five Buck Eddie's?
7: Well, I was in there the other day and bought myself the coldest beer I've ever had in my life, and I gave the guy $5. And then I went over and got some of those huge cold water peel and eat shrimps, and I gave her $5.
6: Well, I never really thought about that. There's a lot of Five Buck going on.
7: And then I went back up and got one of those huge Fast Eddie cheeseburgers, and I gave them $5 again.
6: Man, definitely has a ring to it. I think there's a lot of $5 going on.
7: Yeah, and I had about $100 worth of good time.
6: Well, that's good to hear, and it's easy to do with live music 7 days a week and a big old party going on that big, beautiful outdoor patio.
7: Well, like Mr. Shannon always says, if you're 21 and in the mood, head on over to Fast Eddie's Bon Air in Alton, Illinois, and maybe take a selfie on that old Harley Davidson of mine.
6: Who else has got a Cardinal Hall of Famer's Harley Davidson sitting out on the patios for some selfies?
7: Only Eddie boy.
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1: Zendaya was absolutely stunning at the world premiere of The Odyssey in London, but that's not exactly what people are talking about. They're talking about her dress, but not in the way that she wants them to, because it got there on a private jet.
2: Oh, basically. No.
1: So it is it's a molded bustier that looks like porcelain. So it looks like she's wearing like a stone dress.
3: That's
1: it's
3: cool.
1: Actually silicone with a fringe skirt. But her stylist attended the fashion show.
3: Is it that La Roche?
1: Yes.
2: Oh, well, that is. Can you believe she?
3: Come on, Zendaya.
2: I can't believe she has him as her stylist.
1: Ugh. I don't know. So he went directly to the fashion show and got it and brought it back. So he got it from Paris, and I think the premiere was in London. So not a terribly long flight, but still.
2: Is there a picture of this dress?
1: Yep, it's on the blog.
2: All right, I gotta see
1: some
2: this.
1: Video actually on the blog if you want to check it out. It's incredible, but like, you know, people to feel
2: yeah,
1: like
2: I know,
1: that.
2: I know.
1: Bad luck. John Mulaney in his special mentioned that Mick Jagger wasn't nice to work with on SNL. Got some really funny jokes. It's from his 2018 special, Kid Gorgeous. Was that his 2018 special? I think so.
2: I don't know, but he was just at Wrigley Field.
1: He was?
2: Yes, he performed at Wrigley Field. What a cool thing for a Chicago kid.
1: Man, no kidding.
2: And he had all these special guests there.
1: Oh, I'm sure.
2: I think the announcer was Richard Kind.
3: Uh-huh.
2: But they had all kinds of people. I mean, it was Wrigley Field.
1: Yeah.
2: Well,
1: during that special, he told a story about when Mick Jagger hosted SNL and how he was difficult to work with.
3: Oh, and he's like, not funny.
1: Not funny.
3: I forgot about
1: that. No. And be like, yes. But he did this whole thing on it, and assuming like, well, Mick Jagger's never going to see it. Well, Mick Jagger has not seen it, but he did respond because people ask him like, what do you think about a Mulaney saying you're hard to work with? And he said it's basically he addressed how fame has changed his personality. He said it's a big ego trip and you have to have a huge ego to do this. He said people that don't have huge egos have huge problems because they have to manufacture a completely different personality.
3: Oh, yeah.
1: So I don't know if that's saying that he has a big ego and he's fine with it, or he does not have a big ego, but he creates this personality to do the job.
2: All right. Well,
1: either way,
2: he was in town one time, I think it was the last time he was in town when they played the Dome, the Stones. My dentist, he had to have an emergency dental visit to my dentist, and my dentist said he was very nice.
3: Oh.
1: But that was a completely
2: different I know.
1: You know, situation.
2: Like,
1: so
2: he
1: maybe
2: him.
1: He really is not an egotistical guy, but as soon as he gets into that world, he's like, I have to project this.
2: And he's Mick Jagger.
1: Yeah. It's hard to imagine him not having that. You've been Mick Jagger for so long. Your whole life.
2: Yeah.
1: For 6 years, Rosie O'Donnell hosted her own show, The Rosie O'Donnell Show, and it was one of the most popular, influential daytime TV talk shows on TV at the time. And then in 2002, she quit. She walked away, not because her ratings were down.
2: She made a certain amount of money, right?
1: Yeah, not because of a scandal. She found out that she had banked $100 million, and she said, I'm done. She said, when I heard that number, I thought, okay, now I'm done. And everyone was like, why are you leaving? And the answer, she said, she wanted to have time with her kids, basically. I wanted to be at their softball games. I wanted to be at school plays. I wanted to do all the stuff. She's like, it's $100 million. It's plenty. How much more money do I possibly need? Then they offered her $100 million more to do the show for 2 more years. So she basically named her price without expecting
2: to ever get there.
1: And just said, like, guys, I made $100 million. I'm done. And they were like, guys, it's $100 million. Let's offer her $100 million. She could have gotten there.
3: She turned it down?
1: Yeah, she turned it down.
3: Wow.
1: She probably could have got there 5 years, 4 years earlier if she would have just said, like, I want $100 million or I leave.
2: Yeah.
1: And they would have gave it to her.
2: That's crazy.
1: That's mind-boggling.
3: Uh-huh. Yeah,
1: I don't know. You don't understand your worth. Mick Jagger's right, guys. I'm going to be a jerk. The recording industry is considering adding a label to identify music that is generated with AI. Well, good luck. How are you going to I mean, okay, you can put that out there. But what about a song that's written by AI that's just written by Beyonce or sung by Beyonce or something?
3: Well, yeah, and if writers and producers are using AI for any help, you think they're going to say they are?
1: Yeah, you're not going to give
3: they're
1: it
3: not
1: credit.
3: Tell.
1: Yeah, they may. It may start the rough draft of a song, and then you modify it, and then that's your song, but you're not going to give it credit. So there's no way for you to sniff that stuff out. I don't know.
3: Mm-hmm.
1: The Rock wants to do The Odd Couple on Broadway, and he wants his co-star to be Kevin Hart.
3: I don't want to see that.
1: I don't want to see it, but some people might. The Rock and Kevin Hart together on Broadway? That's interesting, but I'm not going. If you used to watch the original Princess Diaries and wonder why the dad was dead, well, here you go. I have the answer. The reason the dad is dead is because Disney wanted to give Julie Andrews more lines.
2: Yeah.
1: So they just, because apparently he's alive in the book. There's a book.
2: Oh. There's a book?
1: Yeah. And they're like, what happened to the dad? And Disney's like, we didn't need the dad. We lost the dad. We wanted more Julie Andrews.
3: I agree with that move.
2: I do too.
1: I don't think anybody has a problem with that. Single tickets to see some of the Fox shows are on sale now. Clue, Death Becomes Her, Boop, and A Beautiful Noise. You can get those single tickets if you're interested. Just go to fabulousfox.com. You can also see on the blog a few more of the Celebrity Jeopardy pairings. Some we didn't mention, like Jesse Eisenberg and Paul Giamatti, Tig Notaro and Pete Holmes, Michael Keaton and John Lovett. Not Lovitz, Lovett. He's like, I don't know, a YouTuber or something?
2: Oh, I was like, have I been saying John Lovett's name wrong all these years?
1: I read it and I was like, oh my God, he's with Lovitz? And then I looked at him like, oh no, this is a different person. I don't know, do your own research, people. He's a different person. And then Timothy Simons and Jackie Tawn. Is that how you say her name?
2: Yeah, she's on
1: Nobody Wants This.
2: Nobody Wants This.
1: Yeah, she's, they're both on Nobody Wants This.
2: Besties with Kristen Bell.
3: On the show? She's the other podcaster?
2: No. In real life.
3: Oh, okay.
2: But she's been around for years.
3: Timothy Simons.
2: He is great.
3: Love him.
1: Yeah, well, they're both, they'll be together. What is the, this really, this question's probably for Afton. Oh. What's the best boy band song ever?
2: Now, you can't think in your little boy band stratosphere. You got to
1: sample it all.
2: You got to look
3: know,
2: at all
3: I know,
2: the.
3: I know.
1: Or does she?
3: It's, I mean, not in my heart, but it's probably I Want It That Way.
1: That's number two.
3: Ooh.
2: Go with your heart.
3: I mean, it would probably be like, it's going to be May. In my heart.
1: No.
3: Is it
1: that
3: an,
1: is not
3: is
1: in the top 10.
3: An NSYNC? That's a travesty. Is it an NSYNC
1: Look
3: song?
1: Look at that eye roll. You just throw another guess
3: out. I mean, Bye Bye Bye.
1: Number one.
3: Oh, wow. Okay. I didn't think it would get the respect that it deserved, but
1: that's, really?
3: I didn't. I mean, people.
1: That's the song.
3: Yeah.
1: That's the song.
3: Yeah, that is the song. Also in the top 10, let's see.
2: Is there a Jackson 5 song in there?
1: No.
3: What about All
1: they
3: or...
1: must not. They must not quite consider them a boy band, but
3: what
1: they
3: about
1: should.
3: All or Nothing by O-Town?
1: No, now you're just off the rails.
2: Now you're going crazy.
3: Yeah. I mean, that, no, come on, that song should
2: I don't even
3: be...
2: know that song.
3: Yes, you
2: Is
3: do.
2: That the guy that was on that show
3: I
2: on
3: want
2: MTV?
3: It all,
1: we're just going. And you think that's
3: all.
1: The top 10 of all time?
3: Man,
1: we're
3: I
1: just,
3: do.
1: Now we're just going deep
3: okay,
1: into
3: hold
1: millennial
3: on, hold on, hold on.
1: Boy band garbage.
3: Give
2: Is there
3: me,
2: a New Kids song on there?
1: Of course, New Kids on the Block number
2: hanging
1: three.
2: Tough.
3: Hanging Tough.
1: No.
3: The Right
1: you got
3: Stuff.
1: The Right Stuff.
2: Oh, yeah.
3: You know what the Weird Al version is?
2: No.
3: The White Stuff. It's about Oreos.
2: That was a question on my crossword the other day. And I'm like, I don't know. Cocaine does not fit in here.
1: Number four on the list is a song from 1983. That should help Courtney out. I bet she's got it.
2: Is it the Brothers Duran? They're probably not,
1: no,
2: a, they're probably not,
1: a, boy
2: not a boy band.
3: Is it like Menudo?
1: That's a good guess, but no. It's the 80s, early 80s boy band.
3: Belle Biv DeVoe.
1: You're very close. You got,
2: oh,
1: you got
2: men,
1: half of
2: men,
1: the group.
2: Men Without Hats, not Men Without Hats. Boys to Men.
1: No, that's 90s.
2: Yeah.
1: 83.
3: Who sings?
2: Oh,
3: who
2: it's
3: sings
2: New Edition.
1: New Edition, yeah.
2: Which one?
1: Candy Girl.
2: No, I like the one. Ronnie, Donnie, Bobby, or Mike.
1: Yeah, I like
2: Cool It Now.
1: Cool It Now. I like
2: cool
1: a lot better.
2: And get to cool
1: man, I totally
2: down.
1: Agree on that one. This one from 1995, Take That. Back
2: I'll take
1: for
2: that.
1: Good.
3: Who
1: Anyone?
3: Sings that?
1: Take That. It's a boy band. One Direction at number six with Live While We're Dying. Oh, Jesus. Live While We're Young. Hanson, Mbop, number seven.
2: Oh, yeah.
1: Boys to Men, End of the Road. There's Boys to Men. Number eight. Number nine, LFO, Summer Girls.
3: Yeah, totally. Although, how are you putting that on
1: how
3: there?
1: How excited was she?
3: How are you putting that on there and not putting O-Town, All or Nothing?
1: Nope.
3: Or Now or Never. Now or Never. What's that song called?
1: LFO Summer Girls is a much bigger song.
3: No, come
1: than
3: on.
1: O-Town.
3: That O-Town song was huge.
2: I don't remember it.
1: It was only huge on like your one pop station.
3: All
1: you
3: or Nothing.
1: Hammering.
3: No, come on.
1: Yeah. The Wanted, Glad You Came, number 10.
3: I don't like that pick at all.
2: Was that O-Town? Remember the guy from, O-Town that had the MTV show?
3: Well, they were all.
2: He had three names.
3: Ashley Parker Angel.
2: There you go.
3: They were all on an MTV show.
2: No, but he had a show.
3: Yeah, but the O-Town was making the band. The first.
2: No,
3: making the band.
1: Yeah.
2: That's when I know. That's when I switched over to VH1.
1: That's when I was like, I am too old for this garbage.
3: That's when I was like, will this ever get any better?
1: You're like, this is the best. I'm never going to stop loving this band. I saw how they were made. And then Nellie Olson made a cameo on the new Little House on the Prairie on Netflix. Our old pal, Allison Arngrim, returned to the prairie as Ida. She's one of the women. I don't know. She's in an episode. She doesn't look like herself. She's in different types of makeup. But you
2: and
1: can,
2: some real gnarly teeth.
1: Some teeth. They painted her teeth to make her look gross.
3: Aww.
1: I'm sure she loved every minute
2: of that.
1: She
2: probably did.
1: But you can see pictures up on the blog if you want. TV Tonight. Major League Baseball Home Run Derby. We've got one Cardinal in there. Jordan Walker is going to be competing. Not a lot of people involved in the Home Run Derby anymore.
2: How about them taking down Atlanta all weekend?
1: Yeah, that was impressive after getting spanked by the Brewers. So that's 7 o'clock tonight on Netflix. That's where you got to go for
2: that.
1: Netflix tonight. And then Ike Barinholtz, we all like him. He's Love hosting him. Jimmy Kimmel tonight and maybe all week. He's a guest host. I don't know if that's all week or just one night, so we'll see. I'm Brando, your Hollywood Outsider. It is a Courtney Show on the Arch with REO Speedwagon.

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1: A lot of love for Afton's thoughts on...
2: are they defending her or are they just enjoying her
1: passion? No, they totally agree. OMG, Afton and I could be besties, not busties. That's one of my friends. love me some Motown and NSYNC at number one. Yes!
3: I just didn't think that that list would give NSYNC the respect they deserved. I'm glad to see they did, but sad about O-Town.
1: I agree with her on O-Town needing to be on that list. That song is awesome. Kayla, 21 Goals Kayla, said, yeah. I'm an all-or-nothing O-Town girl, too. Also, Liquid Dreams.
3: That song was inappropriate.
1: Sounds terrible. Mm-hmm. Love me some Ashley Parker Angel.
4: Was it about witches?
3: No. I wouldn't have been allowed to listen to it.
4: You're sneaking around, you know. You're at that age.
1: 314 said making the band was originally on an ABC show. And

0: about the Temptations.
1: Yeah, or the Beatles, for that matter.
2: Yeah, true. So they obviously drew a line at a year, maybe 80. We're like, no, nothing beyond 80.
0: Yeah, so I don't know. But we don't have that song that...
1: We don't have any O-Town in our library, which I think is
0: you need to tell. You need to tell Marty.
1: Yeah.
0: Let's get some O-Town. I put a request in for a song that we don't have, too, to be added to our stuff.
2: Oh, yeah?
0: Yeah. I mean, you know, when's the last time anything's been updated? We need new stuff in here.
2: I don't know.
1: Let's do it.
0: No, I'm just saying, like, a lot of the songs, you got to keep adding songs. Got to keep, even though we're... playing old stuff. There's some stuff that missed, maybe slipped through the cracks.
2: There might be a live version of Money Money out there that we've never heard.
0: No, I'm talking...
2: Let's get it.
0: I'm talking newer than Money Money.
2: Let's get it, baby.
0: Money Money's trash.
2: It's a new version.
0: I mean, if we have that terrible Rock On song by Danny Romolati in our system, take that thing out, too.
2: Which one is that?
0: Oh, it's annoying. Danny Romolati was on Young and the Restless, and he had a version of...
2: Is it David Essex?
0: Rock On. No, it's a... Michael Damian.
2: Damian, that's right.
0: Ugh, hate it. I'm like, why? You're making this guy the rock star of this show? I don't think so.
1: Mm-mm.
0: All right. Our question of the day today
2: There's
0: is
2: a lot of passion over there. We got boy band anger and then now, what, soap opera?
0: Danny Romolati. we are taking your dumb purchases, and we've gotten a lot of really good ones, so keep those coming in. This made me laugh from Crazy Jamie. My brother-in-law bought 2 jet skis. When only one was allowed on our lake lot, he was also a big purchaser of anything Eddie Bauer.
1: That's from, oh, yeah.
2: Nothing wrong with that.
0: The jet ski makes me laugh because it's like, I want a jet ski. And then you have nowhere to go with the jet ski.
2: Yeah.
0: Like, they actually had a lake, so that makes sense. One time I bought this is from Jesse. One time I bought a hoodie that has a pouch big enough for your cat to fit in. The cats did not appreciate it as much as I did. It's like Chris Convy with his pizza pouch sweatshirt.
1: Yeah.
0: That kept it warm to put a piece of pizza in it. It's like, you know it's stupid, but you still want it. I like this one. My biggest regret purchase is a $3,300 recliner that is so uncomfortable, I sit on the floor instead of the chair.
1: Oh, no.
0: Jeez. That's the problem. Look, a couch, too.
2: Yeah.
0: If you buy this couch because it looks good, and then you come to realize it is terribly uncomfortable.
2: I think Alex has finally had to admit that the couch purchase was not the right purchase for our house.
0: Because it's terrible.
2: Well, could we finish the basement? And so she was like, that's the room for the big sectional. So we moved the sectional downstairs. Because it was too, and it was big in the living room. That our living room in our house is very small, and so this was a big piece of furniture in there, and it was too big for the room. But then once it was gone, we just got a couch and like a chair.
0: And you missed the sectional,
2: and it's not great. Like, we're always kind of fighting over the couch
0: because there's like, only like there's, 2 places that are kind of comfortable.
2: It's like she forgot that there were 6 of us, so now it's just she and I sitting in there. Nobody else sits with us because there's no room for anybody.
0: They all go down to the old sectional basement.
2: So they go everywhere into their places. Mm-hmm. So now she's like, I don't think this was the right couch for the room.
0: Like, but I like that she admitted it.
2: Yeah,
0: way to go, Alex. All right, so if you have a stupid purchase that you make that you still laugh about, text us on the Cheney Window and Door text line, 314-669-4665. We have a giveaway.
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2: 6440 westbound is backed up right after McKnight due to an accident blocking the 2 left lanes. We got stop and go traffic, 70 westbound between Route Z and West Forestell. And then road construction slowing you down big time, 70 westbound at Hochul Parkway.
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20: Sunny today with a high of 89 and a low of 68, and more sunshine tomorrow with a high of 91. 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
2: All right, we're ready to complain. I know, so early on a Monday. Hey, others are complaining from the jump when they start their shows.
3: It's true.
2: We're not like that. We ease in, wait till the fourth hour.
4: Yeah. Gotta space it out, man.
2: Yes. All right, so my complaint is this, and it happened today, and it's been written down for a while, but I wasn't aggravated until I had to try to put it back on today. So we've talked a lot about terrible packaging before.
3: Mm-hmm.
2: Bacon, how they don't still don't have a sealable end is incredible. It's just so crazy to me.
3: It is.
4: You know, some hot dogs do.
3: Yeah.
2: Yes. Yes, Oscar they Mayer. Do. They do.
4: So, like, presumably in the plant where they're making bacon, they have the technology. It's laying right there. They're using resealable hot dog bags.
2: The first one to do it is going to win.
3: I mean, it just seems like it's right there. It's slam dunk.
4: Oh, the reason why they don't want to save the bacon.
2: Okay, well, it's not about the bacon. We've talked about this for a lot of years.
4: Okay.
2: Now there's this new thing. And again, why are we changing something that already worked? What's with the newfangled bread twisties?
3: They changing bread twisties?
2: Yes.
4: What's this all about?
2: Okay. Talking about? So we buy this sourdough bread that has like three ingredients in it.
3: Yeah, I mean, I know where you can get some.
2: We're not baking it, but we'll buy it. And there's like an everything one where the top has all these different everything bagel seasoning on the top of it.
4: Giving her ideas.
3: I can do that.
2: All right. Well, anyway, and today when I made your brioche, it has the same kind of twist tie.
4: What do you? I don't know what you're talking
2: about. You don't twist it. It just goes on perfectly, and you can't seal it in tight. Look,
3: can
2: this
3: I see?
2: Is the, yes. So there's two different bread twist ties that I have come face to face with. And to me, a big long one where you're just twisting it at the end.
4: Yeah.
2: This one barely fits around it. And you can't get it tight. And it's
3: it
2: too
3: kind of loosens
2: yes.
3: up.
2: Yes. It's a big pain.
4: Yeah. It's
3: why
4: like
3: do you think
4: a.
3: They're doing that?
2: I don't know.
4: But it's really short, though.
2: Short.
4: It's two metal wires. And between the two parallel metal wires, there's the plastic.
2: Yes.
4: And so it doesn't twist. It just like, it like cups around.
3: It couldn't be cheaper.
2: I hate it.
3: Because I would think that all of that thickness would require more material.
2: Yeah. And, you know, really, I don't mind throwing it out and just twisting it hard and then.
4: It just doesn't quite
3: fold it under.
4: Get tight.
2: But I like.
4: You're right.
2: It's just terrible. What are you trying to do? Are you trying to be fancier?
4: Is that better than that plastic clip thing, though?
3: Oh, yeah. What do you think about that thing?
2: What's that?
3: You know, it's like a piece of
2: I hate the plastic.
3: And it's got a hole in it.
2: I don't like that either. Yeah. I don't think you can get it tight enough.
3: I don't think it
4: seals any better or any worse than
2: go
4: that.
2: Go back to just the old school.
4: The bread tie.
2: Yes, bread tie. It works. No, we don't need...
4: It's basically a single wire,
2: yes,
4: and that's got a double wire.
3: That's what I'm saying. It can't be a cost thing.
4: Yeah. I bet it's the aesthetic. I bet that kind of
2: it's a fancy bread, and
4: better.
2: So is the other one I'm buying. But stop trying to make it better when nothing was broken.
4: Yeah.
2: I don't like it, and we eat, it takes us forever to eat bread. So we need a tight seal on it.
4: Well,
3: freshness.
4: Hold on. That's from France. So that must be what they're doing in France.
2: It's from France.
4: They're baking. Remember, it said it. They're baking all that bread in France.
2: They are.
4: And they're just shipping it over in containers.
2: If it ain't broke, don't fix it. Stop trying with this new thing. It doesn't fit. You can't get it real tight.
3: Mm-hmm.
2: It's just not. And it's unnecessary. Much like the coffee filters I bought that I told you guys about that were, they had a Ziploc on them. I'm like, who needs to keep their coffee filters fresh? This is the most ridiculous...
4: Over-engineered
2: product.
4: Oh, come
2: on. All right, so that is my strong opinion. Only because I confronted it today as I was getting bread out to make you guys your brioche chocolate bread.
4: Makes sense.
2: Breakfast of champions.
4: Definitely
2: great bread.
4: Great bread.
2: Terrible really tie.
4: Trader Joe's, right?
2: Trader Joe's. That's chocolate excellent. Brioche. All right, what about you guys?
4: I think people are going to disagree with me on this, but I'm just going to go out on the branch and take my slings and arrows. We don't need haggling anymore. We don't need negotiating. We are a society. We should be a society of one or the other. Either
3: yes.
4: That is the price or everything's negotiable. And if and I know that there are, I think, societies out there where there is a negotiation creeps into society. It's not just relied upon on certain different things. It's okay for cars, right? It's okay to negotiate cars. Well, I don't want to. I just tell me how much it is. I don't want to haggle. I don't want to do any of this stuff. I don't want to take a conversation and then turn it adversarial.
2: And then you don't know if you've been had.
4: Yes.
2: If you could come down.
4: Then why didn't you just do that?
2: I know what you mean. It's same as negotiating contracts.
3: I hate it.
4: What do you want to pay me? You know, the same sort of thing. But that's not even advertised though. Now we advertise a price. It used to just be like, oh, there's a car out here. I don't know how much it is. And then you ask them and then they kind of have the price hidden somewhere. Now everything's out there online. We can look up all the cars and we can see the prices. I can easily go to Kelley Blue Book and their website and value the car and say, well, here's what the price is supposed to be. So like I did all that for this car that we bought over the weekend. Mm-hmm. And it was fine. Everything was fine. Like everything lined up to where it should be. I was like, this is a decent deal as long as it's not a piece of garbage. I think we're perfectly fine. And the sales guy, we went through the whole thing and he was just like, wow, you don't want to. I was surprised. It was really easy. I thought, you know, everybody always wants to haggle over the price. And I'm like, did I just leave money on the table? But I didn't feel like it going in. I was like, everything's fine. But then I'm walking away going, I could have saved $2,000.
2: I think he's just ready for it because everybody thinks that price is not real when it comes to cars.
4: Mm-hmm. Like maybe that was what he meant.
2: Maybe it's in their head and he has to deal with it all the time.
4: But it's like, to me, I've already done the negotiation. If that price was too high, I literally would have emailed him ahead of time and said, hey, I like this car. But I don't like the price. Is there anything? I would rather just do that. I'm not driving all the way to Bloomington to then haggle.
3: But I wish that the initial negotiation on the price wasn't even a thing. I hate all of it.
4: Yes.
3: It's just the worst.
4: Just list a good price and be done.
2: Yeah. Is that the only place you're really haggling that in a yard sale?
4: Yeah, maybe a
2: or like sale. A buying online kind of thing, what like else? Facebook Marketplace.
4: What else?
2: Because you can't just go
4: into
2: a store.
4: Is there a price listed, you know, like hanging above or, and you're not at a market, basically. You know, like you're at Macy's and you're just like, I don't feel like paying this for these jeans.
2: You can't do that there.
4: And they were like, all right, what is it worth to you?
2: I told you the only time I haggled, it was during my Christmas shopping adventure that my sister and I used to do every year. We drink a little.
4: Uh-huh.
2: And Zarfus luggage was going out of business and I haggled for a shoe polisher for Guy Phillips.
4: What a great purchase. He loved it too. He uses it every day.
2: I'm sure that thing got trashed years ago. He was the hardest person to buy for because he bought everything he wanted.
4: Mm-hmm. Yeah. As soon as he saw it, he probably bought it.
2: I could see him being a haggler.
4: I think it's controversial because some people are like, oh,
2: you think it's
4: no,
2: gonna go away?
4: I got a great deal and you don't understand. And you can haggle any price. They're going to say that you can do that at Lowe's. You
3: but
4: know,
3: I
4: you
3: don't
4: can,
3: want to.
4: Yeah, it's like some people don't want to do that.
2: Now, if it's a dented thing at Lowe's, you might be able to.
4: I guess, but they've already put the price on it. You know, it's like, I don't want everything to be a suggestion.
2: I agree. I'm not good at it.
3: Not either.
2: You know,
3: and
2: my,
3: they can tell.
2: My policy is full price all the time.
4: Could you raise it a little bit? Because I want to make sure that I'm getting a good product.
2: And you have
4: here.
2: World's best on it.
4: I don't want a good deal. I want a good product. So I need it to be cost a little bit more than this.
3: I love that World's best is such a trigger for you.
2: Oh, it is. If you're going to put World's best, that means.
4: Well, I got to try this.
2: There's no way you would put that on there if you didn't really, truly believe.
4: I mean, the world got together and voted and they agreed.
2: Well, I mean, there's standalone restaurants. Chris Convey agrees with me.
4: There's not many, but there are.
2: World's best. Beechers, man. Beechers. Beechies. Mac and cheese. World's best.
3: That, I mean, it really is.
2: And it was expensive, too. Plus, it said world's best.
4: It had all the it had all the markers of a successful product.
2: All right. What about you, Afton?
3: Okay. I know that there is a reason for this. That this happens, but I think as a society, if we are told at the drive-thru, please pull forward to wait for your food, we just all need to band together and say no. We're not doing it.
4: We're not helping.
2: Wait, to go to a spot.
3: Yeah.
2: I hate the spot.
3: Don't do it.
4: Why not? Well, then they can serve a couple people behind you.
3: No, because they forget about you.
2: They
3: over
2: do.
3: There.
2: And then when you tell them you want ketchup in the bag or something,
3: they don't.
4: And then they're like,
2: seven out of 10 times.
4: You feel terrible because they have to walk back.
3: And they walk away. Yes. And you're like, hey, wait. And what they do is, in my opinion, they have you pull forward to deal with, you know,
4: because they're out of fries.
3: They're waiting on something.
4: Or you
3: for
4: ordered
3: you.
4: A chicken sandwich and they're
3: but
4: like,
3: what really happens is they're like, oh, the drive
2: it's the clock.
3: Real backed
2: and the
3: up.
2: Clock.
3: Yeah. So we're going to clear everybody out and then we'll deal with that. You get so forgotten over there in, you know, wait here parking.
2: And not only that, but they might already have your bag started to be made. Your bag
4: so
2: is
4: it's
2: start
4: cold.
2: So cold. Yes. You get cold fries in there and then you're getting your hot, whatever they're waiting for. And it's all wrong temperature.
4: Man, that just never occurred to me.
3: We just need together. To say no.
2: Can you imagine if you said no?
4: But I mean, we go through Culver's pretty often, especially when we travel.
2: They That's all like move our, up.
4: And that is the Culver's philosophy is, I mean, they've
2: Not
4: got
2: one
4: multiple
2: person,
4: spots.
2: You don't get your food ever.
3: If that's
4: but
3: the,
4: I don't
3: if
4: think,
3: that's the deal at that restaurant, fine. Sure.
4: I think they're pretty good at managing
2: they are.
4: That.
2: They
3: but
2: are.
3: I think if you're at a, you know, more
4: Where,
3: of a...
4: Names. Where are we at?
3: I mean, McDonald's.
4: Okay, McDonald's does it.
3: Big time.
4: But how many are they moving forward? Two?
3: Maybe two or three.
2: And are you always the move forward?
3: I feel like I am.
4: What do you get? Those chicken tendies that she's always getting.
3: I don't get tendies at McDonald's. This is America.
4: You get nuggets.
3: I get a cheeseburger. But, you know, but wait. Big family. Big order.
4: Yeah. Right? Oh, yeah.
3: You know. But... They forget about you over there. And so if you just say no.
2: You'll never say no.
3: No, I would never do
2: never
3: it.
2: Never in your life. You're waiting never. For somebody
4: she
2: else
4: wants
2: to
4: other
2: do
4: people
2: it.
4: To just start saying no. And then she's like, I had the idea.
3: I talk a big game. But if they said, please pull forward, I'd be like, okay, sounds good.
4: Over here or over, am I far up enough?
3: And then I sit there and go, are they ever going to bring us
4: gonna,
3: our food?
4: They're just going to mess up our order.
2: I do like that you want everybody to do the dirty work for you to start the revolution.
3: Society, let's rise up. Let's say no to pulling forward.
4: Revolution.
2: All right, those are our strong opinions. And, you know, maybe you have thoughts on them. You can text us. We've got tickets to give away in just a few minutes to Billy Idol. That's coming up with First Five Notes on The Courtney Show.
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1: We're going to hook you up with a four-pack of lawn tickets to go see Billy Joel September 10th at the Hollywood Casino Amphitheater. 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And third, you got to define two out of three songs, basically. Give us the artist or the title. We're just going to give you the first five notes of those songs. If you can do it, if you can get two out of three, you'll win a four-pack of lawn tickets to Billy Idol September 10th at Hollywood Casino Amphitheater. We got first five notes coming up after Queen with David Bowie. It's the Courtney Show on the Arch.

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1: 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Our contestant today for First Five Notes, she's ready to take on the challenge. Hello, Jennifer from Cahokia. How are you doing today?
2: I'm doing fantastic. How are you guys?
1: Good.
3: Great. Yeah, great.
1: Good big weekend, Jennifer. What'd you do this weekend? Anything fun?
2: We just got back from playing nationals. My daughter plays softball. We were in Detroit, so we just got back yesterday.
1: Wow. How'd they do?
2: They did well. They did well. They didn't take it all, but they definitely did well. So that was her final game. She's 18, getting ready to go off to college. Last game.
3: Aww.
2: So we lived it all this weekend.
1: Oh, man, isn't that a bummer? It's like a... It's just crazy.
4: It's like a death in the family.
1: It is. It is. Are you bummed?
2: For sure.
1: You're going to save a lot of money.
2: Tons of money because we've been traveling for 10 years now.
4: God, so. You get to see places sometimes. Like Detroit. You're so lucky.
1: All right. Well, Jennifer, we've got a great ticket for you, and my computer screen is blank. It will not pull it up, but I know it's Billy Idol, 4 packs of tickets for his show in September at Hollywood Casino Amphitheater.
4: Yep, September 10th, 4-pack of lawn tickets.
1: 4-pack of lawn tickets. All right, Jennifer, have you ever played First Five Notes with us?
2: I have, but I will probably need some help, so I am ready.
1: Oh.
2: Let's do it.
1: We'll see. She's ready to get some help. All right, so we'll give you those first five notes of 3 different songs. You have to answer with the correct artist or title of the song, and if you get 2 out of 3, you win these tickets. You do have to play against one of us. Jennifer, who's it going to be?
2: Courtney.
1: Okay, I'm ready.
4: It is. Jennifer, it is. Here is... Song number 1. I mean.
2: It's Take On Me.
1: Yes.
2: Yeah.
1: You got it, girl.
4: Slam dunk on that the first one there. Jennifer.
1: Way to go, Jennifer.
4: Yeah, nice work. Let's try the second one. Here's song number 2.
2: I have no clue.
4: Every time this is
1: we just mentioned them.
4: I never understand why.
1: For the boy band segment we did, even though they weren't on there.
4: Yeah.
3: And even though they're not really brothers.
4: Not brothers either.
1: But they have the name repeats. The same word twice.
2: Same word twice. Duran Duran?
1: Yes!
4: Damn! Oh. Yeah. Never would have thought that'd be such a hard song, but nobody gets it.
3: Mm-hmm.
4: All right, Jennifer, you got 2. Got some help. You're out of the Hall of Fame, but let's see if you can just salvage your dignity and get song number 3.
2: I'm singing it in my head. It's Aerosmith, I'm pretty sure.
1: No.
3: Oh, that is...
1: It does sound like Jerry Smith.
3: Yeah.
4: It does have that.
1: Uh-huh. It's a woman is the lead singer.
4: Yeah.
1: And she then had a solo career.
4: Mm-hmm.
1: And she's married to Blake Shelton.
2: Gwen Stefani.
4: Don't speak.
1: No doubt. Jennifer, you won these tickets. It is Billy Idol, 4-pack of lawn seats for September, Hollywood Casino Amphitheater. Congratulations. We'll get you those tickets, and we'll have another 4-pack to give away tomorrow morning on The Courtney Show.

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1: We end the show every Monday through Friday with a great Taste Gang song of the day. I'll tell you what, that show I watched this weekend, I took it all down, that five-star weekend, real chick thing. You wouldn't like it, Brando. You would, Afton. Unless you just like looking at cool houses. Great soundtrack.
2: Yeah?
1: Really, really solid music in it, too.
2: Is it just kind of like, is it a certain genre or just kind of all over the place?
1: You know, these women are all like in their 50s, so it's a lot of music from the 80s and 90s, but it's very, very good. But we are looking for a song, so if there's something that you maybe, you know, heard in a show and you're like, I forgot that song existed, that's what we're looking for with the Great Taste Gang Song of the Day. Surprises. That stuff that you hear all the time, you know, everywhere, that are that popular. So put those requests in. I know Afton has a choice, and we don't have it.
2: I know. Don't ask for any O-Town, because we don't have it.
1: Need to get some O-Town.
2: It really is a crime for all of the listeners.
1: Yeah, you should tell sweet, sweet Marty.
2: I will.
1: Let's get that in the rotation. Because I know you're very demanding. Lots of people agreed with your strong opinion, and there's some funny stories, actually, too. And stuff on your strong opinion, too, Brando.
3: Uh-oh.
1: People haggling everywhere.
3: Mm-hmm.
1: Let's get to those first. I totally agree about the drive-through. My friend's grandpa was told to pull forward, and he said, nope, and just sat there, LOL.
2: See, it takes a grandpa.
1: The worst thing about having to pull up is watching six or seven cars after you go right on through the drive-through and get their food while you're still waiting.
2: I'm telling you, they do it so they can clear out the drive-thru.
1: Afton, right. I love your strong opinion. I actually refused to pull forward and got grouched out by the fast food manager. BS. I recently asked at a furniture store if they'd come down on the price for a recliner, and they did. First time I ever did that.
3: Yeah, that's, you're right. That furniture is a haggle.
1: You can haggle at a retail store. I just haggled 15% off a dress at Free People Saturday.
2: I can't even
1: imagine doing that.
3: That's what I said. And I'm like, people are going to disagree with me because they're hagglers and they like it and they get deals and they're going to be like, Brando, you are stupid. You're leaving money on the table.
1: They get that surge. That
3: yes.
1: That
3: I just feel like a jerk.
1: I liked your strong opinion. As a non-haggler and full price kind of gal that I am. Okay, text about other things. This came in last week, but I made me laugh, and I don't think Afton read it because she probably didn't understand it. She said, my husband said, I think it was Stacy. My husband said Dave Glover was talking about your friend yesterday, which is me. I asked who, and he said Courtney. He was talking about when he started in radio on the Ask a Lawyer segment on Stephen DC, and he kept saying, I can mediate that after every question. Finally, after the third caller, I slid him a note and said, answer the bleeping question. But I did not say bleeping. Because you know I was getting eyes, because I'm the one that brought him in for the segment.
2: Yeah.
1: Because he was married to a friend of mine. I'm like, no, it's not I can mediate that. It's answer the question.
3: Yeah. This person, somebody has texted that whole conversation to us before.
1: They've told this story. I think he tells the story.
3: He must tell this story a lot.
1: Yeah. Because it's...
2: That's how he got started.
1: That's how he got started. Yeah, that's his beginning of his love for radio came from him not answering questions Ask the Lawyer.
3: Note swearing at him.
1: ketchup bottle. Beth said, Courtney, I have a time loop book you need to read. Wrong Place, Wrong Time by Jillian McAllister. I listened to the entire audiobook yesterday because I couldn't stop. I think you'd love it. It kept me guessing until the end.
2: Ooh.
1: So if you like a time loop story, like I like a time loop story, Wrong Place, Wrong Time is a book. I just learned that if you say Space Ghettos, it sounds like Spice Girls in a Scottish accent.
2: Space Ghettos. What? Why ghettos?
1: I don't think it does.
2: Say girls?
3: In what accent?
2: Scottish?
1: It says it sounds like Spice Girls in a Scottish accent.
2: Space Ghettos.
3: Space
1: Ghettos. You're not supposed to put any accent when you say these things, though. Like,
2: no, you just say it.
1: Have you been to Spice Lately? Is
3: it just comes out?
1: Those
3: as
1: are
3: Australian.
1: The words that are written down.
2: Yep, yep, yep.
1: Rise Up Lights is Rise Up Lights. I'm not putting any. That's from Lego Justin. I mean, if you put a little something on it, maybe. Man, I need more of those sentences. I love them
2: so much.
3: I'm struggling with that one. I'm trying to make it make sense.
1: Hello to the best morning show / podcast. I got all caught up on the pod. Afton, sorry you have the shingles, TM. Not to be mistaken for the other shingles. The shingles, TM. Remember when Tim couldn't think of what roof shingles were called and said they were roof tiles? let's see. Oh, and she loves the... This is Sandy. Idea of the TCS cost method. C, crab about something. O, observe your surroundings. C, S, steady reminders. T, talk trash. That's the chit-chat game. Yeah. Hey, Brando, my son played at the same field after your son's game, and they were all talking about that home run.
3: Oh, you're kidding. Congrats
1: to him. Yeah.
3: I mean, it was a moonshot.
1: That's so cool. Loved Five Star Weekend. I watched the whole thing, and I agree, the house was incredible. The reason they blew up the town in Little House on the Prairie, I think we've talked about this
3: before.
1: Oh,
3: I know why they did.
2: Wait, they literally blew it up?
1: Yeah, because Michael Landon was mad at the studio.
3: Well, he didn't want them to reuse the buildings for other projects, and was like, no, the Little House on the Prairie, this ends here. And so they're like, we're going to destroy the buildings, but then they wrote it into the story. It's bananas the way that they get there. You're like, this whole mild-mannered town folk, Christian-fearing, all of a sudden is like, let's blow up the town. And they're like, yeah!
1: they went a little nuts
3: I'm
1: on
3: like,
1: the prairie.
3: What is going on?
1: And then, finally, the dumbest purchases. And if you are listening to the podcast, you know you can always send those in. It doesn't even have to be you. Could be somebody you know that bought something stupid, like Nick, the guy Nick knew that bought $1,000 helmet, go-kart helmet, because he wanted to be a race car driver. Maybe not a stupid purchase, but irresponsible at the time. When I had my first child, my partner and I were struggling to make ends meet with bills. We started getting back on our feet, and that Christmas, my partner bought me a hand-painted picture of my late Pop-Pop. And my new daughter, it was from a company, it was both of them. It was from a company called Paint Your Life, and it was big and beautiful, but it was $700. It was a lot of money for us. I cherish it, but I know it probably had us struggling for an extra month or two at the time. I don't think that fits into that.
2: No, because it's so
1: sweet. It's sweet, and he loved you, and he was like, I want to get something meaningful.
2: Yeah.
1: I put deposits down on trips I can't really afford when I drink too much. While everyone else drunk buys things off Amazon and TikTok, I'm scrolling through Priceline, Airbnb, seeing where I can escape to for a few days. And then if my girlfriend likes the place, we go, LOL. Meanwhile, her drunk purchases are always include something Disney related, like a new set of ears or jewelry. This I love from Bidet All Day, Aaron. Stupid purchase I made. Batteries off of Temu. Not only did they stop working after one day, but the ones I put in my automated trash can leaked battery acid everywhere.
3: Oh, no.
1: And now it don't work no mo. So good text today. Thank you, guys. Get that Great Taste Gang Song of the Day request in on our website. That's the only place that we will accept those requests. But if you want to text us, if you're listening to the podcast, whatever, you can do that on the Cheney Window and Door text line, 314-669-4665.
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3: Sunny today with a high of 89 and a low of 68, and more sunshine tomorrow with a high of 91. Arch Weather sponsored by...
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6: We did it, everyone. 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
7: Mm-hmm.
6: And I'm sorry, I forgot the competitive part of Afton's weekend.
8: Crushing the competition.
7: Crushing somebody's birthday dreams.
6: Yeah, but it was your friend's birthday too, right?
8: It was.
6: So
8: I did it for Wendy.
6: I'm sure she felt the love.
7: She's like, yes, I'm number one. And so are you, Wendy. Even though you haven't answered a single question over there.
6: It's the guy's own fault. I don't listen to radio.
8: Uh-huh.
6: I only heard that a few times this weekend. I really didn't. Everybody was very nice.
7: Oh, yeah?
6: In my class reunion.
7: I didn't hear it at all that I'm aware of.
6: All right, on the blog today, there's a bunch of stuff to waste some time. That's what you want to do on a Monday, right? You can see the pairings, the celebrity pairings on the new season of Who Wants to Be a Millionaire, if you're at all curious. I think it's probably my favorite celebrity game show because there's a lot of talking. There's way more time for the chatting in between the questions.
7: Mm-hmm.
6: You can see that. I never did look at Zendaya's outfit.
8: It's cool.
6: That she had flown to the premiere. Oh, wow. Yes.
8: I just think she needs to separate herself from that Law Road.
6: Law Road. She was... Ugh. He did not do himself any favors by being on Project Runway. Mm-hmm. Have you watched the new season?
8: No.
6: And, I mean, there's only been one episode. I'm just curious if they're doing the same playbook as last season, which was terrible. Britney Spears in a sunroof and a sundress on a highway. You can see that if you want. Prince Harry meeting a goat. you can see that guy that got thrown by the bison. It was not this guy's fault. We make fun of people in wildlife and being stupid. But
7: there wasn't much he could do to get away.
8: But it is like something out of a cartoon.
7: It is
8: insane.
6: The picture, the still shot of him with his...
7: You're like, oh my god!
6: Suspenders on. a couple celebrated their 80th wedding anniversary, and they went to McDonald's because they go there every day, or like every once a week, and they did a big thing.
8: They're 80
6: years. The husband's 101, she's 100.
8: Wow. They had to have been 100.
6: Yes. And then I did put an updated map of the diarrhea outbreak up.
7: Oh,
6: so you can see
7: good.
6: What states...
7: Everybody wants to check in on diarrhea.
6: Well, I'm just saying.
8: Gotta watch out for that diarrhea lettuce. It'll get
6: you. I mean, look. You can see the updated map. Michigan's getting hit the hardest.
8: Oh, man. Poor Michigan.
6: But I think they're updating it.
7: Poor toilet systems.
6: Anyway, that is up there. I'm here, I'm just trying to get the news out there in case Michigan has 1,500 cases to date. I know that doesn't seem like a lot, but it seems like plenty.
8: Yeah, my siblings didn't even know that this was happening. I was like, come on, guys.
6: And it's all about the veggies. The veggies and fruits. So you can see it if you would like to. I just had an apple today. Nick wants it.
7: I think the coloring of the map is of poor taste.
6: Oh, it's so terrible. Right?
7: Come on, guys. We know what you're doing.
8: Can we go with blue? Different shades of blue?
7: Exactly.
6: Seriously, he does want it. Like, I don't think it's good. I think it's like a 2-week deal, man.
7: Yeah, it could be bad. Yeah. You could be barfing, too, you know.
8: You timed that correctly.
6: And you'll have a class reunion. Look at me.
8: Really
6: 1065thearch.com.
8: That is also where we take our request for the Great Taste Gang Song of the Day. It's sponsored by Don's Garage Door. We got this request from Amanda, who wants to hear Rubber Band Man.
6: You like this one?
8: I do.
6: I love the spinners.
8: It makes me think of Guardians of the Galaxy.
7: Oh, you're right.
8: It's a good little vibe to end the day on a Monday. That's it for us. We'll talk to you tomorrow morning starting at 6 a.m. right here on The Courtney Show.

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on 106.5 The Arch. Barbie stamps are coming to the USPS. Remember I was telling you last week that they've upped the prices of stamps just in time for a collab with Mattel. Lots of Barbie pink, of course. They have the Barbies dressed for 10 different iconic careers, including surgeon, an astronaut, paleontologist, singer. The stamps are a third taller than usual. So if I were going to mail something, which I don't do often, but if I had to buy some stamps, I would definitely get the Barbie ones because they are so cute and, of course, iconic.

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14: Hey, buddy, have you came over and looked at the new Eddie at Fast Eddie's? I finally got a new item. You know, it's been decades.
15: Decade? More like 40 years to figure out how to put a piece of shrimp on there with your steak.
14: I've known you for 40 years. You could have said something. Well, who'd have thought the Elwood could even get better? But we did it. We went and we made the Eddie. It's a foot-long serving turn.
15: Not that I needed another reason to bring the whole gang down there. I'm still going to order those big Elwoods, the succulent peel-and-eat shrimp, the hot chick on a stick, and that famous Fast Eddie burger. 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
14: Well, I just love adding another great item for everybody to come over and enjoy. When you come on over the beautiful Clark Bridge, look at the picturesque Mississippi River.
15: Picturesque. That's very eloquent.
14: Very. Thank you very much.
15: Well, like Mr. Shannon says, if you're 21 and in the mood, come on over to picturesque Alton, Illinois, and see the very eloquent Eddie at Fast Eddie's Bon Air.
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3: I think as a society, if we are told at the drive-thru, please pull forward to wait for your food, we just all need to band together and say no. 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

0: 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And at this point, Woody qualifies for Social Security.
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surprised by this. Moana is number one in the box office, but the ticket sales are horrible. Just 43 million in the U.S.

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0: 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I'm TJ. Hope you're having a great Monday. It's Alanis.
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My name is Donnie Fandango, and I appreciate you joining us. We understand that you have 100 million options for what you can be listening to or watching or doing at this particular stage of the day. So the fact that you're spending time with us, it means a lot. We got a ton of music for you this afternoon. We go commercial free after 4, my Fandango flashback at 5. MJ, getting us going on 106.5 The Arch.

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Elton John on 106.5 The Arch. And this next song from Smash Mouth, I remember when it was new, and I played it so much over the course of like 2 years that I couldn't stand it. Well, now, when I don't hear this song all that often, I remember how freaking killer it is. And it's such a perfect summer song, too. 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

Well, if you enjoy the hard rock, Evanescence will be in St. Louis on July the 28th out at Hollywood Casino Amphitheater. Evanescence, absolutely fantastic live. And if you like that song, Bring Me to Life, I bet you're going to like a lot of the songs in that show. Just throwing that out there. Maybe you're looking for a good night out and a good show. From Evanescence to Spin Doctors, I'm going to 6-5 The Arch.

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10: Hey, Izzy, what's going on, man? Looks kind of like you got something on your mind.
11: Well, Eddie boy, I'm thinking you may need to change the name of your place from Fast Eddie's to Five Buck Eddie's.
10: Five Buck Eddie's? Man, why in the world would I call it Five Buck Eddie's?
11: Well, I was in there the other day and bought myself the coldest beer I've ever had in my life, and I gave the guy $5. And then I went over and got some of those huge cold water peel and eat shrimps, and I gave her $5.
10: Well, I never really thought about that. There's a lot of Five Buck going on.
11: And then I went back up and got one of those huge Fast Eddie cheeseburgers, and I gave them $5 again.
10: Man, definitely has a ring to it. I think there's a lot of $5 going on.
11: Yeah, and I had about $100 worth of good time.
10: Well, that's good to hear, and it's easy to do with live music 7 days a week and a big old party going on that big, beautiful outdoor patio.
11: Well, like Mr. Shannon always says, if you're 21 and in the mood, head on over to Fast Eddie's Bon Air in Alton, Illinois, and maybe take a selfie on that old Harley Davidson of mine.
10: Who else has got a Cardinal Hall of Famer's Harley Davidson sitting out on the patio for some selfies?
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14: A pretty simple forecast, yes. A cool forecast? No, not really. Clear skies tonight, 68 for the overnight low. A little bit warmer tomorrow, sunshine and a high of 92.
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1: Big bad of the rush hour. Oh, yeah, we got one. It's out in the Westplex, eastbound 70, blocked off. That's in between Wright City and Forestell because of an accident. Also, we got a crash now on 6440 westbound. That's after Spady. So look for a jam headed that way. Watson at Cheshire, traffic light problems there. In Dupo, hello, on the Illinois side. They're clearing up an earlier crash from Route 3 near Stoley Road. I'm Lance Hildebrand. That is your Arch traffic.
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2: 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A British medical journal study says you'll gain the weight back 4 times faster. So what now? 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Alex Gowan patented hypnosis. In fact, a JAMA study says adding behavior therapy to GLP-1s produced 3 times the results. Hypnosis is behavior therapy concentrated. And Alex Gowan hypnosis is the only U.S. patented hypnosis proven useful by the U.S. Patent Office. 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
30: No rain in our forecast, just heat. After clear skies tonight and an overnight low of 68, a little warmer tomorrow. Sunshine and a high of 92.
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last week, I want to give a shout out to Marty here from 106.5 The Arch, my boss. He filled in for me as I did my radiothon on 105.7 The Point for Ronald McDonald House of St. Louis, and we raised over $53,000 this year. And our total so far for the radiothon for Ronald McDonald House is over $700,000. So I know some folks listen to me here and on The Point. If you took part in any bit of the radiothon, I just want to say thank you. Doing good things for good people.

0: so hot out, do you ever get the urge to stick your tongue to the arch to see if it would sizzle a little? 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And it really hurts.
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2: All right, not much has changed out in the Westplex on Eastbound 70. Big time jam out there because Eastbound 70 in between Wright City and the Forest

0: Estelle exit that is blocked off due to a crash. So you got a lot of traffic for a long way that's just kind of sitting there on eastbound 70 as a result. They did clear up the accident, 6440 westbound after Spady, so we're in thin-out mode right now. Still a little bit slow as you're moving through Clayton, Worsen, and Lindbergh on westbound 6440. Watson to Cheshire, traffic light problems. Southbound 55, it will slow a little bit there after Barnhart on after Highway M on southbound 55. Illinois side, roadworks got you slow, 5570 westbound heading for 203, and they were clearing at that crash in Dupo on Route 3 near Stoley Road. I'm Lance Hildebrand. That's your Arch Traffic.
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13: Hey, buddy, have you came over and looked at the new Eddie at Fast Eddie's? I finally got a new item. You know, it's been decades.
14: Decade? More like 40 years to figure out how to put a piece of shrimp on there with your steak.
13: I've known you for 40 years. You could have said something. Well, who'd have thought the Elwood could even get better? But we did it. We went and we made the Eddie. It's a foot-long serving, sir.
14: Not that I needed another reason to bring the whole gang down there. I'm still going to order those big Elwoods, the succulent. Peel and eat shrimp, the hot chick on a stick, and that famous Fast Eddie burger. And I'm always going to get one of those ice-cold frosty ones and listen to that live music on that patio every afternoon and evening.
13: Well, I just love adding another great item for everybody to come over and enjoy. When you come on over the beautiful Clark Bridge and look at the picturesque Mississippi River.
14: Picturesque. That's very eloquent.
13: Very. Thank you very much.
14: Well, like Mr. Shannon says, if you're 21 and in the mood, come on over to picturesque Alton, Illinois, and see the very eloquent Eddie at Fast Eddie. Bon Air.
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I hope that comes to fruition soon. 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
2: Let's start with the new stuff, and that's a crash in Jefferson County on 55. It's in between Highway M in Barnhart and Highway Z in Peavely. At the accident site, the lanes are blocked on the left side in both directions, north and southbound on 55, with this crash in between Highway M and Highway Z. 44 westbound, still a little slow, getting better, coming through 141. Southbound 270 near Gravoy, looks like we had a stall there a little while ago, kind of busy coming down from 44 headed that way. Clarkson near Wilson, police are working to clear up an accident there. 70 eastbound, looks like they cleared up the accident that had been blocking eastbound 70 between Wright City and Forestell, but there's still a lot of heavy and slow traffic coming out of Warrenton, moving in toward Wright City and eventually Forestell on eastbound 70. Houdershell near Charbonneer up north, clearing up an accident there. A little busy moving into West Alton on northbound 67. I'm Lance Hildebrand. That's your Arch traffic.
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2: A pretty simple forecast for tonight and tomorrow, but a hot forecast nonetheless. Clear skies, 68 for our overnight low tonight. A little bit warmer tomorrow, sunshine, and Tuesday's high about 92.
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35: I think as a society, if we are told at the drive-thru, please pull forward to wait for your food, we just all need to band together and say no. 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
0: She wants other people to just start saying no. 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
2: Let's get you an update on that crash on 55 between Barnhart and Peavey. They have reopened the left lane northbound, but when I saw it a few minutes ago, the left lane was still blocked southbound at the accident site on 55 in between Highway M in Barnhart and Highway Z in Peavey. Meanwhile, Clarkson near Wilson clearing up an accident there. Doing a little better moving down toward Gravois on southbound 270. I think we had an earlier stall there. 70 eastbound, there's still slow going coming out of Warrenton, all because of that earlier closure of eastbound 70 between Wright City and Forestdale because of an accident. It's moving really slow. That traffic's going to take a while to thin out. Houdershell near Charbonneer up north, clearing up an accident there. Oblad's Hildebrand, that's your Arch traffic.
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12: Hey, Izzy, what's going on, man? Looks kind of like you got something on your mind.
13: Well, Eddie boy, I'm thinking you may need to change the name of your place from Fast Eddie's to Five Buck Eddie's.
12: Five Buck Eddie's? Man, why in the world would I call it Five Buck Eddie's?
13: Well, I was in there the other day and bought myself the coldest beer I've ever had in my life, and I gave the guy $5. And then I went over and got some of those huge cold water peel and eat shrimps, and I gave her $5.
12: Well, I never really thought about that. There's a lot of Five Buck going on.
13: And then I went back up and got one of those huge Fast Eddie cheeseburgers, and I gave them $5 again.
12: Man, definitely has a ring to it. I think there's a lot of $5 going on.
13: Yeah, and I had about $100 worth of good time.
12: Well, that's good to hear, and it's easy to do with live music 7 days a week and a big old party going on that big, beautiful outdoor patio.
13: Well, like Mr. Shannon always says, if you're 21 and in the mood, head on over to Fast Eddie's Bon Air in Alton, Illinois, and maybe take a selfie on that old Harley Davidson of mine.
12: Who else has got a Cardinal Hall of Famer's Harley Davidson sitting out on the patio for some selfies?
13: Only Eddie boy.
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10: Seems like our ample supply of warm weather will continue tomorrow after clear skies tonight and 68 for an overnight low. Sunshine a little bit warmer tomorrow. High 92.
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